0: kiss.
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You're listening to Playlist Junkie, and tonight's theme, Rock Songs with No Bass Player. That was Maps by the Yeah Yeah Yeahs, who formed as a three-piece with no bass guitar on purpose. Nick Zinner on guitars and keys, Brian Chase on drums, and lead singer Karen O. Which brings us to the two-piece that built an entire career the same way. Four in a row now from the White Stripes. Jack White's trick was to split one guitar signal in two directions, a hollow body running into a guitar amp and a bass amp at the same time, with an octave pedal on the floor. Step on it, and the guitar drops down into bass territory. Step off, and it snaps back up for the solo. A tremendous wall of sound coming from one guitar and a pedal. Here's the White Stripes with Seven Nation Army, The Hardest Button to Button, Blue Orchid, and Icky Thump.

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0: 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Questions that a normal, regular person would know that, sadly, they don't. This week, it's Godsmack. Coming to Mohegan Sun on October 24th. Stump the Chumps. It always ends like this.
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You're listening to Playlist Junkie, and tonight's theme, Rock Songs with No Bass Player. That was our set from the White Stripes, finishing with Icky Thump, where Jack White famously used his guitar and a foot pedal to cover both treble and bass octaves. Now, 40 years before Jack White worked that out, there was a keyboard player who'd already solved it. Ray Manzarek of the Doors kept a Fender Rhodes piano bass sitting on top of his Vox organ. Right hand on the organ, left hand on the bass line. Our next song is their first single. Here's the Doors with Break On Through to the Other Side.

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Thank you for joining us on Playlist Junkie. I'm your host, Sam Hendel, and tonight we've been playing an hour of rock songs with no bass player. That was Bound for the Floor by Local H, where guitarist Scott Lucas took a page from Jack White and used his guitar and a bass pickup to cover the low end. Before that, the Black Keys sans bass with Set You Free, and before that, Rock Lobster by the B-52s, where Kate Pearson's organ is doing all the heavy lifting in the lower octaves. We have one more song, and it's the strangest case of the night. Metallica bassist Jason Newsted played bass on every song on the band's fourth studio album, And Justice for All. During post-production, James Hetfield and Lars Ulrich instructed sound engineer Steve Thompson to dramatically lower the sound of the bass until it was practically gone. Newsted's first record with the band made 2 years after Cliff Burton died, and they buried him. Metallica has spent 30-some years being asked about it, and some fans have even gone back and remixed the album themselves just to put Jason's bassline back in, which they call And Justice for Jason. Tune in next week for another great episode of Playlist Junkie. Have a wonderful week, and here's Metallica with One.

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4: 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This is live and local, and I'm talking about Residual Groove. A couple months ago, the Connecticut Post called them the next up-and-coming band in Connecticut. Great job, Connecticut Post. I got there a lot earlier than you guys did, but great job for catching up. My point is that they played two full sets at the Levitt Pavilion in Westport, and it was absolutely awesome, and they got a new song streaming right now, and they are, I really do think, the next band that's going to break out of Connecticut and go national. So let's start with something that is off their new album. This is Human Ghost. It's Residual Groove. It's cool.

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0: starting with four in a row from Residual Groove tonight because they played an incredible show at the Levitt Pavilion on Friday. Sold out show, I might add. And I, you know, I want to give those guys their, I want to give them their flowers, right? That's the phrase. It's 99.1 PLR. This is Live and Local. When we come back, I got a couple covers I want you to check out.
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0: Tim Palmieri played a great set earlier today at, well, I assume it was a great set. I wasn't able to go and I was upset about it, but it's Tim. It was a great set. It's 99.1 PLR, live and local. At Park City Music Hall, I couldn't go, but I am going to play a little bit of his, Frank Zappa, tribute band. This is the Z3 Village of the Sun.

A band you heard down the street practicing and hopefully didn't call the cops on. 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

He does that well, doesn't he? That's Brian Dolzani. No, it's not Neil Young. It's 99.1 PLR. This is Live and Local. Brian Dolzani, by the way, phenomenal singer-songwriter in his own right. He's got great original songs, but he also performs a couple times a year a Neil Young tribute, and yeah, man, he absolutely nails it when he does. This is one of my favorite new bands to come out of the New Haven area in the last couple of years. This is Modern Refuge. The song is called Teething.

And one day you can say you saw them in a bar with weirdly sticky floors. 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

That song puts me in such a good mood. And by the way, you can go to WPLR.com and look up an interview that I had with Pete Francis, phenomenal singer-songwriter from right here in Connecticut, but also former member of the band Dispatch. That's his song, Shine Like the Moon. It's 99.1 PLR. This is Live and Local. Speaking of songs that put me in a good mood, this is Similar Kind. The song is called Peace of Mind.

My boys in Pangea. That song is called Incredulous. And, yeah, I thought I'd end the show with them. Even though their keyboard player, Nick Yost, was supposed to be at my son's birthday today, and he bailed for reasons that were never made fully clear to me. I'm kidding. I'm kidding. Well, no, actually, all those things did happen, but I'm sure he had good reasons. I love you, buddy. But it's 99.1 PLR. This is Live and Local, and that was the show. Thank you for listening. 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

0: Sunday nights, 99.1 PLR takes it to the streets. The music coming out of New Haven clubs, Bridgeport basements, and Hartford rehearsal spaces. 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
1: It's that time again.
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1: Here on WPLR. Time for the local band show. Are you ready?
2: I'm totally ready.
1: Okay.
3: He was born ready.
1: No, I don't think so.
2: I was working on the Golden Notebook,
1: didn't
2: man.
1: Didn't even have his cans on, man.
3: No, I didn't.
2: He was born that way.
3: But it's still the local band show on WPLR New Haven, and it's brought to you by New England Brewing on 175 Amity Road in Woodbridge.
2: And 5 Indian Neck Avenue in Brantford, don't forget.
3: That's a good one.
1: Even when they're not ready, they are. They perform like the professionals they are.
3: Supposedly claimed to be.
1: Yeah. We put together another half hour or so.
2: So.
3: Yep.
1: Of local music.
3: And it's great, too.
2: What does it start with?
1: It starts this way, man.

0: right, Frank, what's the name of the band?
1: On the Trail.
0: Now, what's the name of the song?
1: On the Trail. On the Trail includes Charlie Widmer, who is the Connecticut State Troubadour. Uh-huh. They just came back from a European tour, and they're playing all the big festivals this summer here in Connecticut. So you can see On the Trail at Podunk Bluegrass in Goshen on the 5th through the 9th of August.
0: The 5th through the 9th?
1: Yeah, there's a whole bunch of days in there. And you can also see them at Black Bear in Harlington. Now, they moved from Goshen to Harlington, which was a step in the right direction, and that's on August 14 through the 16th.
2: They were on the trail.
1: Yes, they totally are.
0: Frank Rutelli's going to be there too, right?
1: I will.
0: At Black Bear.
1: Yeah, I'll be working with the Jubilee Jam.
0: I've heard of him. He's not bad.
1: He's all right. Push and Pull from Seth Adam, and Seth Adam is playing everywhere.
0: Of course.
1: But you can see him at New England Brewing Company in Brantford. What's that address over there, Lamar?
2: That's at 5 Indian Neck Avenue in Brantford. Sunday, August 9th, live music with Seth Adam, live music, cold beer, and waterfront views.
3: Woo-hoo! How about that?
2: Starting at 1.
0: And in the first place, the throwback, largely because I heard an interview with two of the members of Joy Buzzer on the Dave Zamboni show on PKL.
1: Oh, no. Are members of Joy Buzzer in the Zambonis?
0: One used to be and isn't any longer, and one is.
1: Okay.
0: There
1: it's
0: you go.
1: It's all very confusing.
0: There you go. Now, listen, we got some distressing news. A stalwart on the scene, Irontoy Danner, who is a blues cat, quite noted in this area.
1: And a lot of other areas, too. He's legitimately great.
0: Had a terrible accident.
1: On his motorcycle with a friend of his who also passed away.
0: Oh, dear.
1: On that same accident.
0: Oh.
1: Irontoy Danner is, like you said, he's a stalwart of the Connecticut music scene. And there's a really important fundraiser going on August 23rd. That's at the Sunset Grill in Watertown. But you can also find Irontoy Danner at GoFundMe. Mm-hmm. He's got, motorcycle accident, man. You can imagine it.
0: Multiple
1: fractures. He's got a long recovery time ahead of him. So anything that you can do to help him and his family will be really great.
0: We'll be playing a tune from his most recent album sort of to get you ready for the next couple of weeks, actually.
1: That sounds great.
0: The event is on the 23rd at Sunset Grill. This in no way is meant to be ironic. Although, when you think about a song called Lucky Day, maybe it is.

0: Chaser 8. Oh. And we don't know if there are any gigs coming up, but we know they play around a lot.
1: They do.
0: And that was in the box of things we ought to play. Before that, Inner Groove, huh?
1: Yeah, Inner Groove is performing Grace's Place in Meriden on August 9. That's a matinee show, and they're splitting the bill with Sarah Mack. And Karina Malburn is playing bass with her, and Dylan Patrick Ward.
0: And in the first place, we heard Lucky Day from Aaron Troy Danner's latest album. And as I mentioned, he has taken quite a spill and is in sort of reconstruction land and needs some help.
1: The fundraiser happens on August 23rd at the Sunset Grill in Watertown, but you can certainly find Aaron Troy Danner on GoFundMe.com.
0: Available anytime. Mm. 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
1: Awesome.
0: Called localbandshow.com. I will eventually have figured out how to instruct Anne how to update the calendar. But right now I've left her sort of hanging, as they say. I'm sorry about that, Anne.
2: It's a process. It's an evolution.
0: It is.
1: Take your time with it.
0: Evolution takes years, sometimes decades, eons sometimes.
1: It's glacial. Yeah, it's a glacial pace. There's no doubt about it.
0: And the show is brought to you by, I forget.
1: New England Brewing on 175 Amity Road in Woodbridge.
2: 5 Indianac Avenue in Brantford.
1: And you know, it's summertime, so New England Brewing has all kinds of crazy events going on. Lamar and I were just there drinking beer for Team Steve, and that's for the Closer to Free ride. We were over there. Kind of, you know, donating to the fund and stuff like that, and playing
0: meeting
1: some songs
0: without
1: and,
0: me.
1: It happened that way. We're sorry about that.
2: I had the Hefeweizen.
1: How was it?
2: It was good.
1: Yeah, I go with the Weehawk in the summer. I like all the flavor, but I also like light. You know, it's a little bit lighter than the regular Seahag.
2: I was going to try the Theology, but I never got around.
1: Oh, that's a good one too. Yeah, they have so many things at New England Brewing. You can go to newenglandbrewing.com. I'm just looking at some of the events going on in Woodbridge. On the 6th of August, they have speed dating for ages 60 to 75. Because you sit in a chair and it's like, yeah. And then like, just like a parade of women come by and they sit in the chair across from you and you chat for a couple of minutes.
2: And is there then a bell?
0: When can you bail?
1: I guess at any time.
0: You're the one.
2: We need a bell.
1: Hey, you want to get out of here? But Disney trivia on August 17th. That's for like the dads and the moms. You know, they get a babysitter that night. They've had to watch all these stupid movies. Well, now you can put your knowledge to work at Disney trivia over on August 17th.
3: I remember when Steamboat Willie opened in theaters.
1: Steamboat Willie, I love him.
0: Anything happening in Brantford?
2: Oh, well, there could be. I mean, there's Seth Adams.
0: Oh, yeah.
1: Oh, yeah, that's
2: right. I mean, I was looking at that before because I thought that's what we were going to talk about.
1: That's on August 9th.
2: Now we're talking about it now.
0: It's okay. Again. Repetition, you know.
1: Mother
0: the
1: of
0: essence
1: advertising.
0: Of advertising. Oh, yeah.
2: Got to drum it into you.
0: Anything else, man?
2: No.
0: Okay. So I guess we're done.
1: You can get a lobster roll over there, too. New England Brewing is on 175 Amity Road in Woodbridge.
2: 5 Indian Neck Avenue in Brantford.
1: Drink it.
2: It's good.
0: Just go to
2: newenglandbrewing.com.
0: Oh, okay.
1: Dog Bite's good, too.

0: Contrition's the name of the song from Zoo Front. Hey, they got a gig.
1: They certainly do at the Downtown Coffee Shop in Meriden on August 8th.
0: Meriden, the home of Frank Rattelli?
2: And the home of rock and roll in Connecticut. That's the truth. I'm at the Downtown Coffee Shop all the time. Sweet Tina behind the counter over there and Z, they'll treat you nice.
3: And not too far from there, Middletown, the Buttonwood Tree, the new Buttonwood Tree.
1: That's right.
3: Dog bite. With nothing.
0: Excellent.
3: You wanted me to do that? You're looking at me like you wanted me to go.
0: I wasn't actually going to request that, but now that you did it, yeah, I'd like you to do it again. Very nice. All right, so let's wrap this thing up, huh? I'm sure we all have things to do. Maybe sleep or whatever.
1: You could drift off to sleep now, I guess. That would be nice.
0: Okay.
1: Just remind yourself.
3: I got to do some yard work.
1: Oh, wow. Yeah. All right. Well, just remind yourself that you're listening to the local band show on WPLR New Haven, and it's brought to you by New England Brewing on 175 Amity Road in Woodbridge.
3: Also, 580 Neck Avenue in Brantford.
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1: Awesome.
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0: 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Right off exit 51, off 95 under the giant American flag. 99.1 PM.

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0: 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Questions that a normal, regular person would know that, sadly, they don't. 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

0: August 29th and 30th, 99.1 PLR is giving you the excuse to skip yard work, bail on bringing your kids to soccer practice, and certainly do nothing on that to-do list. 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A grand prize of $25,000 for the heaviest catch. The Bluefish Tournament to end all Bluefish tournaments. This is your year. 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
8: Rainy today with temperatures in the upper 70s. Checking out the roadways on Route 8 southbound at exit 17. There's a lane block that's causing some pretty heavy delays. 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
9: We were talking about that shooting at the In-N-Out.
10: Yeah.
9: I forgot to mention that the shooter, it's believed, shot himself and took himself out.
10: Right.
9: So
10: he's done.
9: Right. He's not like on the loose.
10: No.
9: Or any of that.
10: No, he gone.
9: But I'll tell you, if you know, you pull out a donut spatula.
10: Right.
9: That will confuse a shooter long enough for you to stab him with it.
10: Exactly. What is that? I never heard of a donut.
9: is that a donut? We were asking people what they have in their cars, and God damn it, I didn't ever hear someone calling a donut spatula.
10: I didn't know what existed.
9: And Google saying, why are all these people in Connecticut, Long Island, Googling donut spatula?
10: Huge one on Amazon today.
9: Keeping with that theme, not everyone was meant to carry a gun.
10: No.
9: We have audio of a guy who was trying to show us how to use one. Didn't work out.

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2: It's time for Chaz and AJ Dumbass News.
0: Yeah.
2: Dumbass.
0: We're going to start with this news report out of Idaho, where the shooter killed three people, wounded seven, and then ultimately took himself out. I guess he's counted as three.
3: I have no idea.
0: He did kill himself.
3: Yeah.
0: It's part of the count.
3: So it's three or four, I guess. Yeah.
0: No, I think it's three.
3: Three.
0: I think it's two real people and then one idiot.
3: Him. Okay.
0: Yeah. But this is a stupid reporter question in the news report about it.
4: From his car. Is he a hero?
5: Yeah, I would say he definitely distracted the shooter from shooting.
0: They're talking about the guy who's just, you know, minding his own business. All of a sudden, this nutbag starts shooting. He pulls out his gun and starts shooting at the shooter.
3: Yeah.
0: Is he a hero?
3: No, duh.
0: I don't know. How,
3: no.
0: What are you?
3: Yeah.
0: No. You know what the word means?
3: Yeah.
6: The guy that ran towards the bullets?
3: Yeah. Yeah.
0: Yeah. Yeah. He's a hero.
3: Yeah, he's definitely a hero.
0: That's a hero.
3: Yeah.
0: That's a hero.
3: Yeah. Putting your life in line, you know, on the line for others is definitely a hero.
6: Strangers.
0: Yeah. But not a 9-year-old who calls 911.
3: No.
0: That's not heroic. That's doing the right thing.
3: That's being a good boy. Yeah.
0: That's your, who's a good boy?
3: You're a good boy. Yeah. You'll get a bicycle later. Yeah.
0: Did she have to ask that question? It seems stupid.
3: Yeah.
4: Or is he a hero?
5: Yeah, I would say he definitely distracted the shooter from shooting more people.
0: Yeah.
3: Because you can't say, duh.
0: What do you think, news reporter?
3: Are you a reporter?
6: No.
0: Wow, thanks for uncovering that scoop.
3: What answer? What are you, an idiot?
0: The story's called New Video Shows Moment, Hero Fires at Shooter. Now, if this guy, this witness said, nah, he's not a hero.
3: Yeah.
0: Do they say non-hero? Right.
3: Concerned citizen.
6: Average person.
0: Yeah. Armed average person.
3: Passerby.
0: Oh, my God. You stupid, stupid people.
3: Burger enthusiast.
7: Yeah, fellow patron.
3: Fellow in-and-outer.
0: All right, so let's go to this guy now in Dumbass News. 21-year-old guy accidentally shot himself while filming a video on how to use a gun he just bought.
3: Right.
0: Now, is this a news story?
3: It's a news story,
0: It's a news story. Okay, here we go.
8: In South Lincoln, police are investigating an accidental shooting outside of Shields. Emergency crews were called to South Point Pavilions just after 1 p.m. yesterday. According to police, a 21-year-old man bought a gun from Shields and then had his girlfriend record him racking the firearm outside of the store. That's when he shot himself in the leg, hitting his femoral artery.
0: Ooh. He hit an artery.
3: Oh, yeah.
6: Oh. The big one.
3: I mean, good shot.
0: Oh.
3: Sorry it was on you, but yeah.
0: Oh, it's just so hard to look cool in front of your girl when you do that.
3: Right.
0: It's like, here, film me.
3: Like, delete that.
0: I'm going to make a video showing people how to do it.
3: Delete that.
0: That's what we're hungry for in this room.
3: I tried to find it. I looked everywhere.
0: Evidence now.
6: Yeah, right. That's Exhibit A.
0: Yeah.
7: We'll get it in 9 months.
0: Right.
3: It'll be released by TMZ or something. Yeah.
0: All right.
8: First responders used a tourniquet on scene, and he was taken to a nearby hospital. We spoke to a man who was at the store when it happened.
9: I looked over, and the two doors on the left side of the car were open, and there was a big pile of blood.
0: A pile of blood?
3: You mean puddle?
7: No, he meant pile.
6: Right. Femoral artery is a pile.
3: Yes.
0: Yeah. Jesus.
3: Wow.
0: Ugh. Of all the just that's the worst thing to shoot.
3: Yeah.
7: By the way, they're showing B-roll as she's like talking about the story, and they're showing police going through the parking lot.
3: Yeah.
7: And at one point, he makes like a motion with his hands, and he turns back to the other guy, and they both just start laughing at each other. It's like, Jesus.
0: All right.
9: He's hide the driver's car door, so I figured I don't know what happened, but it didn't look like it was very good.
8: LPD says the victim.
0: A lot of detectives.
3: Right. Is he a hero?
0: Yeah, a lot of smart people.
3: Has a whole pile of blood over there.
6: A good pile of blood there.
0: Yeah.
3: Good pile.
7: I wasn't sure, but look by it.
0: My guess is not good. Big pile of blood.
6: Bad.
0: People pointing.
3: All that blood coming out of one person can't be good.
0: Can't be good.
7: I don't want to get sued if I'm wrong.
3: It was a good shot, though.
0: Hmm.
8: LPD says the victim was undergoing surgery and shields did remain open.
3: And then moving.
0: That's awkward. Yeah. They left the friggin' store open.
3: Right.
0: This guy's like on the sidewalk piling blood up.
7: There's an active investigation scene. Well, they're just like, come on in.
1: This proves our weapons work great.
0: Welcome to Shields. Can I help you?
1: I want the gun. He shot himself with.
6: Get the squeegee.
0: With a real instruction video, though.
10: Jazz and DJ in the morning.
0: All right. On the board, top lies we tell ourselves. 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
11: In 2007, Queen guitarist Brian May handed in his astronomy PhD thesis at Imperial College in London 36 years after he abandoned it to join Queen. He did receive his PhD. In 1991, Metallica held a listening party at Madison Square Garden for their self-titled fifth album, known as the Black Album. Drummer Lars Ulrich mentioned in an interview with MTV that the only annoying thing was that the album played the Garden before they did. Metallica didn't play Madison Square Garden until March of 1997. In 1987, Def Leppard released their fourth album, Hysteria, which went on to reach number one on the Billboard 200 album chart the following year and sell over 12 million copies in the U.S. At Curran VW, you'll get no pressure and transparent, honest pricing. 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
18: Heavy rain today with temperatures in the upper 70s on Route 8 southbound at exit 15. There's a downed tree blocking a lane. 95 is slow southbound from exit 29 to exit 11. Metro North is on or close. 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With PLR Traffic, I'm John Lynch.
10: 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Back to Chaz and AJ in the morning.
0: All right, we're doing on the board. Top lies we tell ourselves. Dan Shea is doing the board today. Joey.
19: Hey, good morning, everybody.
0: Hey. Good morning, sir.
19: Oh, man, this job that works rough, but my guess is we have time.
3: We have time.

0: All right, we're doing On the Board, Top Lies We Tell Ourselves. It's Chaz and AJ in the morning. Dan Shea's doing the board today. What did we get so far?
1: We got, I'm going to go to the gym in the morning. I'm going to lose 5 pounds. And I don't need to write that down. I'll remember it.
2: Nice.
0: Emma.
3: Good morning.
2: Morning.
3: I don't think this is on the list, but I don't need to read the directions.
2: Oh, yeah.
1: Oof.
2: I don't need directions,
0: I just recently came around to realizing, you know what, let's start with the instructions.
2: Right, go with that first.
0: Let's start with that and see where that takes us.
2: Right, no more extra parts.
0: I used to have, you know, you get so far, then you're like, what the hell is that thing for?
2: Right.
0: And then you got to reverse engineer the whole thing now to get that part in.
2: It was in step two. Yeah. You're on step 15.
0: Right.
2: Yeah.
0: That's a good one. Is that on the board?
1: No, that and I read the terms and conditions are not. Those are not two.
0: Emma, you called in during the weapons section. What do you carry?
3: I carry a taser, spray gel, and a knife.
1: Wow.
3: All in hands reach.
0: Holy crap!
2: See, spray gel?
0: How do you decide which one to go with?
2: Yeah.
3: Wherever my hand goes. It either goes up for the taser, or I have two places for spray gel.
0: Have you ever tested the taser on anyone or anything?
3: I have not, but my son has done it to his brother.
0: Okay. So it works.
3: Wow. And it works.
2: You know, I wish you had told me to hug you yesterday.
0: All right, Emma. Thank you.
3: Good seeing you
0: at the Pizza Fest. Dave and Tallinn.
4: Hey, good morning, guys.
0: What's up, brother?
4: Big fan. First time caller.
0: Welcome. Thank you.
2: Welcome.
4: There's two that I had trouble with, but I think I'm going to go with, I'm fine. I got this.
2: I'm fine. I got this.
0: I can handle this.
2: Yeah, I got this. I got this, yeah.
4: Don't need to ask for help.
0: Yeah.
4: Tough guy, see?
2: Yeah, I got this.
0: I got this.
2: Yeah, usually they don't.
0: Yeah. Is that on the board?
1: That is not on the board.
2: Oh.
1: No.
0: You know why? Because Dan thought he got it.
2: I got this.
0: All right. Thank you, Dave. Thanks for finally calling.
2: Yeah, man.
4: Of course.
0: We have another Craig in another truck. Craig?
5: Yeah, hey, good morning. All right. Hey, how about I'm not an alcoholic?
2: Right. You're a bar. You tell a cop that. I'm not an alcoholic.
1: Say that in the mirror a lot.
2: Right. I freelance.
1: I'm not an alcoholic.
2: I just freelance every now and then, yeah.
0: I believe.
2: Right.
0: I have said this to myself.
2: Yeah. The biggest lie is, I'm saying I'm one beer. Yeah.
1: Listen, doctor.
2: Yeah. I'm going to go and have one beer and I'm going home.
0: Listen, doc, I got this.
2: Yeah.
0: Really. I got it.
1: What do you know?
2: Yeah.
0: Is that on the board?
1: Kind of. I'm only going to have a couple beers.
2: Nice.
0: Yeah.
2: Okay.
1: We say that every day.
2: Yeah, loosely translated, yeah.
0: All right. All right, thank you. All right. Sorry, I hung up on him.
2: Oops.
0: He wasn't done.
2: Oh.
0: All right, top lies we tell ourselves. Rory in Newtown.
6: Good morning, everybody. Happy Monday.
2: Good morning.
0: Says no one.
6: I am never drinking again, and this time I mean it.
2: Oh, I've said that so many times. Usually as you're hurling into the bowl. I'm never drinking again.
6: And this time I mean it.
2: Yeah.
0: I think that all falls under the umbrella of I'm only going to have a couple beers.
2: Yeah.
1: I'm not an alcoholic.
0: All the drinking thing. Yeah,
2: all alcohol related.
0: It's on there. Yeah. Thank you, Rory.
6: All right, boys. Have a great day.
2: You too. Thank you. Right.
0: We're doing the top lies we tell ourselves. What did we get so far?
1: We got I'm going to go to the gym in the morning. I'm going to lose 5 pounds. I don't need to write that down. I'll remember it. And I'm only going to have a couple beers.
2: How about that girl wants me?
0: She's hot for me.
2: Oh, she wants me.
0: 877-764-2535. Bill.
7: Good morning.
0: Good morning.
7: Good morning. How about this job is going to get better?
2: People say that.
0: Yeah.
2: Usually they say, F this, I'm out of here.
0: Yeah, and then, you know, it's 15 years later and you're driving into the same job and you're like, you know what? It still sucks.
2: It never got better. Yeah.
0: It never got better.
7: Why am I doing this? Why am I doing it still?
2: Right.
7: Agreed.
0: Is that what you're living right now? Are you driving into a place you hate?
7: No, I'm good. I'm semi-retired. Everything's good. It's, but
8: stuck. I was 25 years with one company. I'm like, why am I still here?
2: Right.
0: Okay.
8: Nobody had my back. I moved my back. So right. it all worked out well.
2: Right.
1: Fair enough.
2: And plus the paycheck thing, you know.
0: 25 years goes fast.
8: That's kind of, yeah, raising kids, that's kind of what keeps you there, right?
2: Yeah,
0: right. What does semi-retired mean? What is that? How do you have a foot in one and a foot in the other?
8: 5 days a week for, three days a week, 5 hours a day. So I'm off Mondays and Fridays.
2: Oh, wow.
0: Okay.
8: And I'm home by 1 o'clock during the day.
0: That sounds like part-time.
2: Yeah.
8: Well, I guess.
0: Okay.
8: I'm not, well, here's the difference.
0: I don't care now.
8: I really don't care.
2: Right. There you go. Nice. That's okay. It.
0: The truth.
2: That's it.
0: Right. Yep. Don't even care. Right. That's a good place to be.
2: Oh, yeah.
0: You just stop like caring about all the small stuff. It's like, whatever.
2: Yeah.
0: I don't care if the place is burning down. I'm coming in, and I'm leaving at 5.
2: Right. Yeah.
0: Good for you.
8: I go in at 7, and I'm out by noon.
0: There you go.
2: Works for me.
0: All right. Nice. Thanks, Bill.
8: You're welcome.
0: All right. We're doing... Did we see if his thing is on the thing? On the board?
1: It is not on the board.
0: It's not on the board. Okay.
1: No.
0: Kristen?
9: Hi, good morning.
0: Good morning.
9: My biggest lie is I'll just leave early in the morning and get gas in the morning.
2: I've got gas. Yeah. I've got gas every morning. You want to hear?
1: Driving home at night with the gas light on.
0: Right, like, right.
2: Yeah, it'll make it. Yeah, it's just got a little miles left. Yeah.
0: I get gas in the morning. That is a good one. Is that on the board?
1: That is on the board. Yes, I will leave early.
0: All right. Thank you.
9: Thanks. Have a great day.
2: You too. Thank you. Get gas.
0: What did we miss?
1: We missed. I'm going to read more. I'm just going to have one piece of pizza. I'll go to sleep after this episode. I'm going to do those dishes. I won't buy junk food at the supermarket, and I'm just going to close my eyes for a few minutes.
2: Oh, yeah.
0: Those are all
2: every
0: good.
2: Every morning.
0: Close my eyes for a few minutes while I'm driving.
2: Oops.
0: All right, coming up in news, a legendary actor passes after celebrating a milestone birthday.
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19: Heavy rain today with temperatures in the upper 70s. Checking out the roads on Route 8 southbound at exit 15. A lane is still closed with a down tray. 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
0: Vincent Pastore, big pussy.
2: Yeah.
0: Is dead at the age of 80. He just celebrated his 80th birthday. And if you see the picture of him with the cake, he looks fantastic.
2: Looks great.
0: I'm like, that. I want to look like that at 80.
2: Yeah.
0: Now, now I don't.
2: But. I only had one candle in his cake, so it couldn't have been that.
0: Yeah. It's a bummer.
2: Yeah. Didn't see it coming at all.
21: No.
0: His driver spoke to him Friday.
2: Yeah.
0: And then he just died.
2: Yeah.
0: It's a bummer.
2: Sad.
0: We've had him on the show multiple times, but here's a clip of Vincent Pastore in The Sopranos.
22: There's differences, Christopher, okay? From the Luca Brasi situation in this. Look, the callers know the kid is dead. It hardens their position. Plus, now, the cops are looking for a f***ing murderer.
23: So what do you want to do?
22: He disappears. He never comes home. They know, but they don't know. They hope maybe he'll turn up. If.
23: Yeah, yeah.
22: Come on.
23: Okay.
22: Let's get him. Got him? Take him to Staten Island. I'll cut him up.
2: Just another day.
0: He was so good. He played so many different mobsters.
2: Yeah.
0: That was his thing.
2: Yeah. And he was in Midnight Run, and he tries a cowboy hand and goes, hey, look at me, I'm Hubble on Kiss each.
21: He's the one who did that line?
2: Yeah.
0: Oh, that's funny.
2: He's also in The Jerky Boys, a bunch of stuff, yeah.
21: He had a lot of work.
2: Yeah.
21: He really did.
2: Yeah, I mean, he fit the profile, you know?
0: I wonder what happened. He never really was okay with the Sopranos thing. He was always kind of annoyed that they wrote him off.
2: Yeah.
0: And I wonder what happened. Like, did he ask for too much money? Like, what happens when they take a major character like that?
2: Yeah.
21: They did bring him back a lot even after the death.
2: Yeah,
21: right?
2: Yeah.
0: He was a ghost.
21: Yeah. He's always around.
2: Yep. Sad.
0: I was thinking of various headlines.
2: Yeah.
0: You know?
2: Right.
0: Big pussy whacked.
2: Right. Right. Something no pussy.
0: Big pussy in a box.
2: Right. Right.
0: Right.
2: Yeah. Cold big pussy.
1: R.I.P.
2: Right.
0: That's a. Such a great name.
2: Like a pussy. Yeah.
0: Big pussy.
2: Yeah.
1: Well loved.
2: I don't think I'd want a nickname like that.
0: Yeah.
2: There's no cool way to look at it.
0: All right, sad.
2: Yeah.
0: You know, our heroes are dying.
2: Yeah.
0: Did you see this hero armed citizen and an off-duty state trooper opened fire in an Idaho shootout at an In-N-Out Burger. Apparently, the In-N-Out Burger had just opened, like, it was a brand-new store.
2: Yeah.
0: This nutbag, 24 years old, goes there with an AR-style rifle and starts shooting people.
2: Yeah.
0: He killed two people, wounded seven. But as this was going on, some guy who's just, like, walking down the street pulls out a gun.
2: Yep.
0: And you know the type of gun? I thought it was a Ruger. What was it?
2: It was a, it was a PN.
1: FN?
2: It was a, hang on. It was a FN 5.7 semi-automatic pistol suppressor fixed
0: Don't
2: to the barrel.
0: Don't say semi-automatic, sorry. Please.
2: Okay, so
0: they're all semi-automatic.
2: FN 5.7 with a suppressor on the barrel.
0: Who walks around with a suppressor?
2: Yeah, well, he did because...
0: But with the suppressor.
2: If you ever seen his videos
0: What's
2: now,
0: he, a freaking hitman?
2: No, what happened was this guy here, there was a 2021 shooting at a Town Square Mall in Boise, and he is a healthcare worker who was constantly with people with wheelchairs, and he figured since soft targets get hit, you can't get more of a soft target than a healthcare worker.
0: Wait, what happened for him to think like that? There was a shooting?
2: Two people were killed and several more were injured at this shooting. So what happened
0: This was in what year?
2: In 2021.
0: Okay. Where was he in the vicinity of the shooting?
2: They said this guy went after soft targets, people in wheelchairs and whatnot.
0: Oh.
2: So that's why he was a healthcare worker.
0: He's like, I'm constantly with soft targets.
2: Yeah, exactly. So you couldn't get more of a soft target.
0: Which makes me a soft target.
2: Exactly. So that's why he started training, got guns and everything else. And if you look at his videos on like Instagram, he's a badass. I mean, he's got like more than one. There's one where he's got that gun. He's also got this huge piece of hardware hanging off of him. And he's out in the middle of the desert, like doing some shooting.
0: Wow.
2: Yeah. So he started training and, you know, it came in handy.
0: You never think that it's going to happen.
2: Exactly.
0: You know?
2: Right. Be prepared.
0: And then all of a sudden, there it is. And he didn't run, didn't hide.
2: No.
0: We've had a couple of stories where there were school shootings, and the person that was hired and paid to be there to protect the kids went and hid.
2: Yeah.
0: And this guy,
2: no,
0: not in law enforcement, starts shooting at the guy. He took a good stance.
2: Yeah.
0: And he fired several shots at the shooter, and then you see a pause, and then you hear gunshots, and the hero guy is like, oh, damn, he's shooting at me.
2: It also shows he's not an idiot. I'm not going to stand here.
0: Yeah. Right.
2: Okay, he's firing back, you know.
0: But it was that hero armed citizen and an off-duty state trooper that got the attention of this nutbag 24-year-old guy. And so people were able to escape because now the nutbag is firing at those guys,
2: yeah,
0: and not at the, you know, innocent people in the In-N-Out, and a lot of people got away because of that.
2: Yeah, so hero.
0: It's hero. Incredible.
2: Definitely hero, yes.
0: Total hero.
2: Exactly. Definition of it.
0: Yeah. And we were asking you, so what do you have in your car right now? What do you carry with you to protect yourself?
2: Right.
0: And we asked an hour ago, and the very first call was the weirdest thing. I can never even predict it. A donut spatula.
2: Right.
1: Sharpened.
2: Who knew?
0: Now, he uses it for something else, but he sharpened the thing. So now it's like a 13-inch machete.
2: I'm like, what are you, Steven?
3: Customized it.
2: I'm like, what are you, Steven Seagal? I'm just a cook.
0: So he has that and a hay hook.
2: Yeah. That's scary.
1: Yeah.
2: Yeah.
1: I'm getting back in my car.
2: Yeah.
0: And then Joe called in. He was the next call. He said, well, in this vehicle.
2: Right.
0: Yeah. It's like today, right. You know, you can. I just picture him. And please feel free to call in and tell us whatever you have as a weapon in your vehicle
2: right
0: now. 877-764-2535. I just picture him like walking into a closet. You know how women walk in and they look at all the shoes?
2: Yep.
0: I picture him walking into a room. It's like there's guns everywhere. It's like, what do I feel like today?
2: Right. Yeah. I'm thinking the howitzer in the pickup today.
3: Which one fits my mood?
2: Which one's this Wednesday?
1: Yeah, it was like a handbag.
2: Yeah.
0: So what did he say? He had a 38, then the judge, yeah. 45.
2: Yeah.
0: Shotgun. That it puts a 410 shotgun shell in it.
2: Amazing.
1: He's safe.
0: Can you imagine?
2: Oh, yeah. That's a boom boom stick, yep.
0: And then Debbie called and said she has a travel sized can of hairspray.
2: Yes. So Aquanet your ass.
1: You're going to have sticky eyelashes.
2: Yeah, really. Yeah. Your hair is just not going to look right anymore. I was standing up when she sprayed me. Now I look scared.
0: Yeah, I always love when folks call in and tell us what they have in their car as
2: a
0: weapon.
2: It's amazing, yeah.
0: And by the way, this guy, this 24-year-old nutbag, and what happened to you? How does that happen?
2: At that young an age, yeah.
0: You're 24. You just got the right to drink a few years ago.
2: Yeah.
0: Like, you're young adult.
2: Why,
0: like,
2: are you so angry?
0: Go chase women.
2: Yeah.
0: Like, what pissed you off so much you just thought about killing innocent people?
2: Yeah.
0: He ended up shooting himself.
2: Yeah.
0: So. Woo-hoo.
1: Good.
0: That's where you should start, by the way. If you want to go shoot a bunch of people, start with yourself.
2: Right, practice yourself first and see how you feel.
0: Yeah.
1: I like it.
0: All right. What do you have in your vehicle right now as a weapon? 877-764-2535. Steve in Middletown.
4: Yeah, good morning, Chaz and AJ.
0: Hi. Good morning.
4: I'm carrying a 6 Sauer.
2: A 6 Sauer. Oh, nice. A SIG. Cool.
4: M17, which is a military.
0: M17, military. Yep.
2: Military.
4: That's what
2: grade?
4: I got.
2: Okay.
4: That's what I got.
2: Right.
0: All right.
2: And that's all he needs. Just
0: you
2: one
0: have
2: thing.
0: Backup clips?
4: That's all I need. That's it. Couple clips.
2: A couple clips.
0: Gotta have a couple clips.
2: Gotta have a couple clips, yes.
0: Gotta have a couple clips.
2: Right. Maybe a box of ammo, too. Yeah, in case.
0: Yeah.
2: Yeah.
4: Well, no box of ammo.
2: Right. Oh, yeah, right. Carry that too.
0: Have you ever had to pull the weapon?
4: No, that would be foolish unless there was some dire circumstance.
0: Yeah, right. When you pull it, you got to use it.
2: Yeah. Then
4: you
2: it's
4: gotta
2: on.
4: You got to use it. If you're going to carry it, you got to envision a situation where you might have to use it and take someone's life. And that's a very serious thing.
0: Serious thing. Right.
2: Or
0: man.
2: The top will come off your beer. I got to shut that light up.
0: I've been at some keg parties where they didn't get the right tap.
2: Right.
0: Like, hold on. I got it.
2: Stand back for a second. Toing. All right. Good.
0: All right, Steve. Thank you, man.
4: Thanks a lot. Love you guys.
0: Love you too. It was a couple of months ago. A bunch of us went, and we all know weaponry. We know guns. I grew up with it.
2: Yeah.
0: But we were with a guy who does nothing but train for different scenarios at his house.
2: Right.
0: And he was putting us in different things. Then he was yelling at us as we're shooting.
2: Right.
0: Now there's one over here.
2: Right.
0: Now, now it's over here. And, like, targets are appearing. It's like, what the hell, man?
2: Right.
0: If I'm being that ambushed, they could have it.
2: Like,
0: if there's eight guys, like, one's jumping down of a tree and one's sliding down a rope on a helicopter.
2: Right,
0: and
1: it's a wrap.
0: Like, all right. You win.
2: Vacuum sales. Extended warranty guy.
0: This dude, his stuff was tight. I'm like, you know, his house would be the wrong house.
2: Oh, my God, yeah.
0: He would hear something and be like, Exodus. I've been waiting for you my entire life.
2: Exodus.
0: He'd probably toy with them like a cat toys with a mouse.
2: Right.
0: It's like, I'm not going to get you right away. I'm going to let you think.
5: You've come to the wrong house.
0: Right.
1: You just hear that weirdo's laugh.
2: Right.
0: James.
6: Good morning, guys.
0: Hey.
6: Hey. So I got a DeWalt tool bag next to me. So I blocked the old saws off.
2: You have a saw? What do you say?
0: That's serial killer stuff.
2: Yeah, but don't you need, like, electricity?
0: No, it's battery powered.
2: Oh, battery powered. Okay.
0: Yeah.
1: Some hills have eyes.
0: Yeah. That is totally a horror movie weapon.
2: Yeah.
0: If someone comes at me with a sawzall, I'm like, this is a lunatic.
2: I'm running, yeah.
1: You win.
2: Right.
6: I put on my six glasses and a hard hat for safety.
2: Right.
0: What's that?
3: He's got a hard hat for safety.
2: Man, put on goggles. Put on goggles.
0: Gotta put on goggles. Gotta put on your safety gloves.
2: Yeah.
0: Right. Yeah, hold on, carjacker.
2: It's wait a minute.
0: I gotta put my helmet on.
3: I'm gonna use it. I just don't want to get written up for it.
2: Keep running away going, you used the wrong blade. You used the wrong blade.
0: All right, James. Thank you, man. Appreciate it.
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0: Okay, dumbass news with a Tinder date that ended horribly.
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19: Heavy rain today with temperatures in the upper 70s. Checking out the roadways on the Wilbur Cross on the southbound side by exit 41. There's an accident causing some pretty heavy delays. On 95, it's jammed up southbound heading to exit 18. There's an accident on the northbound side. 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With PLR Traffic, I'm John Lynch.
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0: A Tinder date that ended with a car chase, a collision, and a gun threat.
3: So, second date?
0: probably not.
3: Court.
0: Yeah, your second date. Right. All right, Dumbass News.

0: Okay, we got a Tinder date that ended with a car chase, a collision, and a gun threat.
1: Oh.
2: Florida?
1: Other than that, it was great. Will you see him again?
0: Let's go to Florida.
1: All right. Hey.
0: Winner, winner, Florida.
1: Yes.
3: Crazy stories, crazy place. That's Florida.
0: A Tinder date in Lady Lake ended with a car chase, a collision, and a gun threat, according to reports. The report states 67-year-old David O'Brien, a resident of the Villages.
1: Oh, okay.
0: Famous retirement community.
1: Yeah.
0: Known for
1: shenanigans.
0: Sexually active and
2: horndoggery.
0: Horndoggery.
1: Yes. That was the original title of the place. It's, you know, the Villages sounds nicer than horndoggery. Yes.
0: Horndoggery.
1: Yeah.
4: I thought they're going to say spreading of STDs.
1: Right. Well, there's that too.
4: Exactly.
0: So this 67-year-old guy met a woman on a dating app, and he told her he was looking for, quote, a sugar baby.
1: Ah, okay. Someone to double money on in exchange for things.
0: Allegedly offering her $1,000 each visit.
1: Wow.
0: AJ's like, I'd like to be a sugar baby. I could be a sugar baby.
1: $1,000 I can forgive myself.
2: You hired?
4: Sounding a lot like horndoggery to me. I don't know.
1: Need 401k, Bentley.
0: The two reportedly agreed to meet for dinner. The woman had friends drive her to the place. An arrest report states O'Brien took the woman shopping for lingerie.
1: Nice.
0: Giving her $200 and later gave her an additional $600 when they arrived at his home.
1: Wow.
0: Now, what do you think? Let's do the math here. Okay.
1: Well, that gift was
0: given
1: him,
0: a lot of money,
1: yeah.
0: Shopping for lingerie,
1: right.
0: And now we're at my house.
1: Yes.
0: What do you think is happening here?
1: Wants to make the brownies. Yes.
0: Yeah, right. Yeah.
3: Florida.
0: Okay, so the woman began to feel uncomfortable.
1: Well, you went shopping for lingerie with the guy.
0: What did you think? At that point, yeah. You don't go to the house. It's like, at that point, it's like, I got to go.
1: Yeah, thanks for the lingerie. I got to go.
0: Yeah. Or you can keep the lingerie.
1: Right.
0: I've decided this isn't a...
1: Yeah, I changed my mind.
0: I don't want to be a sugar baby.
1: Yeah.
0: I just want to be a baby.
1: I'll be an adult, yes. Yeah.
0: Yeah.
4: I actually don't like the Villages, I just realized.
1: I just realized I'm allergic to sugar.
0: So she began to feel uncomfortable. She contacted her friends to come pick her up. O'Brien allegedly said she should give the money back because that was not the agreement.
1: Right.
0: So,
1: right.
0: Little did I know, I'd be siding with the dirtbag pervert this story.
1: Right. I hope he kept the receipts for lingerie. Want to return these? They didn't fit.
0: I mean, it sounds like he was pretty upfront about everything.
1: Yeah.
2: Yeah. Dude hired a prostitute.
0: Right. Basically.
1: Right.
2: And she's like, no, I'm not one of the ones that have sex.
0: The report states that the woman left the house, got into a car with her friends, but O'Brien chased them in his Ford F-150.
1: All right, sensible vehicle.
0: At a roundabout, O'Brien allegedly rammed the back of the victim's car, causing it to hit a pole. He circled back and struck the car again.
1: Wow.
2: Yeah.
4: So there's more than one collision.
1: Yes.
0: More than one collision.
1: Now he banged him twice.
0: That was not the banging he wanted.
1: That's not Village's way, yeah.
0: Three of the people inside the car repeatedly fled, and the fourth person was confronted by O'Brien. So the fourth person was the slowest one.
1: Okay, yes. Right, someone's got to be the slowest one, and it's you. Yeah,
0: there's always got to be that slow one.
1: I'm guessing the person who was dressed in heels that day.
0: The fourth person was confronted by O'Brien, who allegedly pointed a Ruger at him.
1: Okay, that's not good at all.
0: And ordered him to get on the ground, threatening to kill him.
1: Right. Oof. First, I saw myself, and then I went on the ground.
2: Oof. Yeah, you're going to jail, bud.
1: Yeah.
0: Multiple 911 calls were made, and the man on the ground was able to escape, but law enforcement arrived and arrested O'Brien. Statements in the arrest report are redacted. He was arrested to face charges, including aggravated assault with a deadly weapon.
4: I just like that the news report continues to call this a date.
1: Yeah.
4: This is not a date. This is a business transaction.
1: Yeah, plenty of dates in prison.
4: Gone poorly.
2: Yeah. Yes. Well, they need to hit her for false advertising or something.
1: Exactly right. Yeah. Yeah, fraud.
0: So
1: yeah.
0: Does sugar baby mean sex?
1: Yeah.
0: Yeah. It does.
1: Oh, yeah.
2: Yeah. I mean, it's implied, I think.
4: Yeah. They would say companionship, but yeah, I think that's what that is.
1: The bottom line is that.
2: Yeah.
1: It's a nice way of getting it.
0: Right.
1: You know, yeah, nice lingerie.
0: Yeah, I'm not
1: nice
0: giving
1: dinner.
0: You $1,000 just to hang out.
2: Yeah, right. It's the way escorts exactly. get away, or the way they're, you know, not being a prostitute.
0: Oh.
2: I'm an escort. I'm just, this is just an ad.
0: Right. Like, if things happen, things happen, but it's not about that.
1: I help lonely gentlemen.
4: Right.
1: Yes.
2: Yeah.
1: Yes. We'd pick up trucks and Brugers.
0: How much would you pay to be, or how much would you, how much would it take for you to be a sugar baby?
1: $1,000 a day isn't bad.
0: Yeah?
1: Yeah. Per day. Yeah. Per date. Yes.
0: Yeah.
1: Yeah. $1,000 per date. Yeah.
0: What would that buy us? What would $1,000 buy us?
1: Let's see. With my undying affection. let's see here. Probably a sure thing.
4: For the day.
1: Yes, affection for the day. For the day. Yes.
0: It's $1,000 for the entire day?
1: For the entire day. Yeah.
0: Okay.
1: Right. So that could be anything. It could be, you know, take a clothes shopping. It could be, you know, you want to go pick out, things in the house. Wallpaper. I'll just sit there and my arms folded like everybody else. You know, whatever you want to do. Whatever you want to do with a day and
0: wallpaper shopping?
1: Yeah, whatever. You know, I'm just thinking of the most boring thing ever. Yeah. Whatever you want to do, $1,000. No, okay. no skydiving.
0: So whatever you want to do.
1: No skydiving. No hot air balloons.
0: Okay.
1: We stay on the ground. Matter of fact, there's no flights at all.
0: Okay.
1: Right.
4: I feel like there's a lot of private boats involved with sugar babies.
1: Yes. Also, no putting an apple in my head for you to shoot off. With any kind of weaponry, bow and arrow, gun, whatever. Right. No knife throwing. Yes.
0: Okay.
1: Just normal stuff.
0: But you're okay with sexual activity?
1: Yes. and it's
0: you're a hooker.
1: And it's COB. And it's
0: I knew it.
1: And it's COB, cash on a barrel head. Give me.
0: I don't know what that means, but
1: yes,
4: I've never.
1: means pay me first.
0: What is barrel head?
1: I know it's an old saying, cash on a barrel head. Yeah. That means you give them money right away.
4: From the 1700s?
1: Yes, Phil.
2: Do you hear
1: yes.
4: Am I alone? Has everyone heard this?
0: I never heard it before.
1: No. Oh, yeah. It's a common saying down south.
2: I heard cash on delivery.
0: When
1: Duke said has, he said it all the time.
0: Okay.
1: Yeah.
0: Chaz and AJ.
5: AJ should say, anything you want, anything.
0: Anything.
1: Anything?
0: Anything.
1: Am I Jamaican all of a sudden? Anything, man.
2: Anything.
0: All right, we're going to... So can we put you on Tinder as a sugar baby experience?
1: Oh, someone will say baby at all. Sure, go for it.
0: All right.
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17: Rainy today with temperatures in the mid-70s. Checking out the roads on 91 on the northbound side by exit 33. There's an accident. Southbound at exit 25, there's another accident. The Wolver Cross has an accident southbound at exit 41. 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With PLR Traffic, I'm John Lynch.
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0: All right, we're going to set up a Tinder profile for AJ.
1: Oh, boy. And then
0: Phil, you know how to do this, right?
4: I haven't in many years.
0: Is that how you met Amanda?
4: Yes.
1: Nice.
0: That's pretty cool.
1: See, yeah. It works, yeah.
0: Yeah, we did it as a bit on the air.
1: Right.
0: And he ended up meeting Amanda.
1: Right. Yeah. You're welcome, by the way.
0: So, yeah. Who knows?
4: Right. I got away easy. Yeah, I only had to do a couple months on there.
1: Right.
0: That's great.
1: Wow.
4: Yeah, it was like

0: We're putting together a Tinder profile for AJ. Call in any tips you have, anything not to do.
1: Like go on Tinder?
0: maybe a bad Tinder date story? 877-764-2535. Chaz and AJ in the morning. Should you be on Tinder or should you be on Plenty of Fish?
1: Oh, yeah. I feel kind of fishy. I don't know which one's better.
0: I think Tinder's like a younger...
1: Is it?
0: ...person deal.
1: Right, right. Okay, so am I on goat?
0: Yeah, I don't know.
2: Log.
0: But we'll do Tinder.
1: Right.
0: Camacho.
3: Hey, how you doing? Good morning, guys.
0: Hey,
3: good morning,
0: how you doing?
1: Yes.
3: Well, it's titled Raging Car Guy.
0: Raging Car Guy.
1: I don't always want the word raging, though. You know, that sounds like I'm like a lunatic. You know, but just, you know, car guy.
2: Passionate
1: car guy.
3: Remember how you reacted with the pizza lady in the parking lot?
0: What?
3: Remember how he reacted with the pizza lady in the parking lot?
0: Oh, well, yeah.
1: That was a long time ago. I've changed so much since then.
0: You've grown. Not really.
1: Okay, I tried.
0: Yeah.
1: Yeah, well, she was wrong. So what are you going to do?
0: All right. Yeah. Yeah, I see. I understand why Camacho wants to put the word raging in there.
1: Fine, put raging. Raging car.
0: No,
1: guy.
0: You don't have to. I'm okay. Just saying I could see why he wants
1: passionate
0: to.
1: Works both ways.
0: Passionate.
1: Yeah, both in good and bad.
0: All right. Thank you, Camacho.
2: Very passionate.
3: Take care, guys.
0: All right. A good dating profile does two things. It gives people a reason to swipe right, and it gives them an easy way to start a conversation.
1: Oh.
0: The biggest mistake people make is writing a resume instead of showing their personality.
1: Oh.
0: Lead with personality. Instead of, I like to travel and laugh, say something specific. I'm the guy who plans a weekend road trip just to try a legendary pizza place.
1: Okay. How about if I start with, here goes nothing.
2: No. Please love me.
1: Right. Let's give this a shot. Why won't you swipe right? How bad do you want it?
0: I love you. Art?
4: I got his name. FootGuy88.
2: Hey.
1: Why 88?
0: Because that's the age of his mom.
1: Oh,
0: foot
1: no.
0: That went in your...
4: He put a picture of that foot in his mom and said, if I'm doing it for her foot, hold on to yours.
0: 88. I love it.
1: It was from money.
2: That's going to get better.
5: So say foot guy for money. That's even better.
0: Foot guy for money.
1: Well, you know. Money involved, yeah.
3: There, guys.
0: All right, we'll see you.
1: Yeah, thanks for dropping the bomb and leaving.
0: JP.
6: Yep.
1: Yeah.
0: You're on.
1: All
0: right.
6: So, the title should say one word, feats, with an S.
1: Feats. Right. A feats. Make it Italian.
5: Just get right to the point.
1: Instead of feats. A feats. Yeah. Right. That's funny.
0: A feats.
1: All
0: right. Thank you. Keep it positive. Avoid lines like no drama or don't waste my time.
1: Okay.
0: Or lists of deal breakers.
1: Oh.
0: We all talked about this.
1: It's
0: a turnoff. It's like, man, you're angry, you're demanding, you got problems.
1: How if I dare you to swipe this way?
0: Show, don't tell. Rather than saying you're funny, include a funny line.
1: Okay.
0: Rather than saying you're adventurous, mention a memorable trip or a hobby.
1: Right.
0: End with an invitation. Give people an easy opener. Tell, like, quote, tell me the best concert you've ever seen, or, quote, what's the one restaurant everyone should try?
1: Oh, okay.
0: Those are good tips.
1: Yeah.
5: That's good, too, because it'll filter out the bots.
1: Right.
5: Like, if you get people that ignore it, you're like, yep.
1: Right.
0: Really?
1: Yeah, I can mention which.
0: So you're dealing with bots, too.
5: Yes. Right. All the dating apps have them. I think Tinder's one of the worst offenders with that, unfortunately.
0: Share one of your Tinder stories.
5: Mine?
0: Yeah.
5: So before I met my wife,
0: first of all, a success. Phil didn't decide to just sign up. We did it as a bit.
1: We did.
0: We asked him to sign up, so he signed up.
5: I did. I was single at the time, so, you know, going out on dates, not the worst. Sometimes. So a couple first date stories. This one girl we met, and we were just going to have drinks, right? Like, you just keep it light. Like,
1: yeah.
5: Let's not commit to a full dinner. Like, let's just get to know each other. So I think like 90 minutes and like 20 minutes into drinks, she says, I need to leave. I'm going to meet my friend who just actually broke up with her longtime boyfriend. And like, our night tonight is, just consoling her. I was like, cool. Have a great time.
0: Yeah.
5: So I go home. I'm like, well, that could have gone better. And I wake up to like 33 missed calls.
1: Whoa, 33.
5: And like 60 or 70 text messages.
0: Oh, no.
5: So she got ripped and then just was incessant calling, and I'm like, oh.
1: Okay. Why won't you answer me back? Why?
5: Yeah.
1: I gave you the best few minutes of my life. Psycho.
0: Yeah.
1: I said hi to you at a party.
7: You made such a good first impression.
5: Yep.
1: I'm writing your name in lipstick on my mirror.
5: And then I was like, do I call her back this morning, or do I just let her figure out what she did?
0: Yeah. And what happened with that?
5: She left a voicemail that she fell down the escalator at the train station, and I was like, I think I'm good.
0: Yeah.
5: I think okay. I'm all set.
1: Or did she leap?
0: Right.
7: Okay. Avoid this.
1: She called psycho.
7: Garbage fire.
0: Yeah. All right, and AJ, where are you with your Tinder profile?
1: Right now they want to know distance. It's at your distance preference.
0: All right. What's your distance preference?
1: They have a 50-mile right here, so that's good.
0: 50 miles a lot.
5: That's, yeah, that's a lot.
1: 39 miles.
7: Near
1: I should
7: city.
1: Make it something really weird, like 27 miles.
0: Long Island's 14 miles.
1: Okay.
0: The Sound is 14 miles.
1: That's going across the water. Yeah,
0: that's so, going across the water.
1: Yeah, so 27 miles compasses here and there. Yeah.
0: I think if you draw a circle around your house and do like 25 miles.
1: 25, okay. I like the odd number 27. Like, why 27?
0: Do 27.
1: Okay, cool.
7: Beautiful. Those 20, last 2 miles, 20, that's what she was.
0: All right, we'll pick this up tomorrow.
1: 27 miles.
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20: Heavy rain today with temperatures in the upper 70s. Check out the roadways on 95 northbound at exit 18. They're still working on clearing out an accident. Earlier accident we had southbound on the Wilbur Cross at exit 41 has been cleared. Metro North is on or close. 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
0: A hero armed citizen and an off-duty state trooper opened fire on Idaho In-N-Out gunman.
22: Yep.
0: They tried to stop the shooting that left 3 dead, 7 wounded. There's some incredible video on this.
22: Yeah.
0: But this guy, who the hero armed citizen, was someone who pushes people around in wheelchairs.
22: Yeah, healthcare worker, yeah.
0: Healthcare worker.
22: Yep.
0: In 2021, there was some incident where a gunman was looking for soft targets. He's like, well, I'm with soft targets all day, every day.
22: Right.
0: I better get myself a gun. He gets himself a gun. He trains himself. And lo and behold, he's at an In-N-Out, and all hell breaks loose.
22: It's
0: and
22: on.
0: He starts shooting on the shooter.
22: Yeah.
0: Which gave people time to escape.
22: Yeah.
0: And so him and the off-duty state trooper both saved a lot of lives.
22: Yes.
0: The gunman eventually killed himself. On the phone right now, retired police Brian Foley. How you doing?
23: Hey, guys. Morning. That takes big balls to turn a shooting into a gunfight. That's very impressive, obviously. You see somebody shooting with an AR-style rifle. You know you're likely going to be outgunned, but then to, you know, even if you have a gun, just decide to return fire is, when you're not involved, is really gutsy. Now, the trooper, sure, he would do that. That's his training, and that's what they do. But for Joe Citizen, it sounds like you said, he trained for a while after that other shooting, and that's for the grace of God that he was involved there, that's for sure.
0: Yeah, it does take a lot of balls, because you don't know how many clips that guy with the AR has.
22: Yeah.
23: No idea. And then you don't know if he's alone. You know, I mean, you don't know. And that's it's just a very, very gutsy move. And that type of a distraction, you know, that when people are in their, you know, these are fantasies that these active shooters are living out. They don't take that type of scenario into consideration. And that completely distracted, they said, to where he realized he was being shot at. Then they became his focus, which saved a lot of innocent people's lives at the In-N-Out there.
0: I don't know how I would react on that. But you carry the gun the whole time. It's a lot of weight to carry around, by the way.
22: And he's got an holster, yeah.
0: I have a pistol permit. I carry periodically.
22: Yeah.
0: And you just never know when the, because you never know.
22: You never know. That's the whole point of having it.
0: Who would say, I'm going to the new In-N-Out in Idaho. And
22: gunshots.
0: I should have a gun on me.
22: Exactly.
0: You know what I mean?
22: Okay,
0: that's why you gotta carry it all the time.
22: Yeah.
23: Yeah, it can be a pain carrying those things around, but there is definitely a comfort level to having it, which kind of balances out the uncomfort of sitting with it. You know, sometimes it's, you know, you can feel it when you're sitting down, be in a movie theater, a car for sure. You know, the cop holsters are big and bulky and secure. You know, you couldn't figure out how to get the gun out of the holster. But the off-duty ones are obviously a lot slimmer and a lot more compact and much more comfortable.
22: I saw him in one of his videos. I mean, he's, you know, he practiced, you know, like pulling it out of the holster. Like, he's fast, and he was like, boom, boom, boom, two shots, like immediately. Like, this guy knows
0: this
22: what
0: guy
22: he's doing.
0: Trained.
22: This guy shoots on weekends and trains in the desert, and he uses a 4-step approach that was borrowed from the military every week. Always the same. He trains the same way. So this guy was ready.
23: Yeah, he said, he even said, observe, orient, decide, act. You know, that's that. Those are the four things going through his head. Observe, orient, decide, act. That's pretty quick. I like it.
22: Yeah.
0: Man.
22: Yeah.
0: And but he didn't hit the guy, which I found weird.
23: There's no details on that. Thankfully, the guy self-selected out, and they haven't said that anyone hit him yet, but you never know. And if he had an armored vest on, and they usually, a lot of times they do. I don't think he did this one, though. You couldn't see one.
22: Yeah.
23: But if there was a vest, you wouldn't know if he hit him either. But it was great, even, you know, just for him to turn and stop shooting at people. And
22: exactly.
23: At these guys was great.
22: Got his attention, made him have to fire back at them.
0: That's the thing.
22: Yeah.
0: Is that you don't count on that.
22: Right.
0: And then you have two.
23: We call that a good shooting.
0: And yep, the state trooper. So you got, I mean, you're thinking, I'm going to go in and shoot all these innocent people, and the next thing you know, two people are shooting at you. It's like, what the hell?
22: Right. Yeah. They kind of thwarted his plans.
0: Hey, one at a time.
22: Yeah, exactly.
23: Yeah, that's kind of what you get out in those states.
0: Have you ever been fired on?
23: Well, yeah.
0: Okay.
23: It didn't end well.
22: Oh, right.
0: It ended well for you.
22: Well, you're still here, so yeah.
0: Yeah. Oh, really?
23: Yeah. We were. It was a stolen car and everything else, and was at Rockville Street in Hartford, and we were running after him. He starts shooting at us, and you know, I hid behind a tree. My buddy hid behind a tree. We kept chasing him. He jumped into a back porch. I went up and I looked, and when I popped my head up into the porch, he was pointing the gun at his own head, and then that was a wrap. That was it.
0: Yeah. But
23: it wasn't, I'll tell you what, it wasn't scary being shot at. Let me put it that way.
22: Yeah.
23: You know, we were kind of laughing. You know, when you're 26 years old and unbreakable and nothing's going to hurt you, and you have a bulletproof vest on and you're fairly proficient with your own firearm, it's not as, you know, maybe I was as dumb, but my buddy was with me, and neither of us were overly scared or anything. It was just, you know, it is loud, though. I'll tell you what, that scares the crap out of you. It is loud when it's pointed at you.
0: That's the one thing. When you go to the range, you're wearing ear protection.
22: Yeah.
0: And when you fire that without ear protection, it's a whole new set of deals.
22: Yeah.
0: Yeah.
23: Yeah.
22: There's a ring.
23: Yeah, it's awful without the ear protection on it. It's shocking. But yeah, that, I just remember it being really loud. But then, yeah, thankfully we didn't have to do anything.
22: Yeah.
0: We were asking people, like, what weapon do you have in your car to protect yourself? And we had a couple calls. We got, you know, a .45 Judge, a .38. Debbie had a travel size can of hairspray.
22: Yes, you never know.
0: We had a donut spatula.
22: Right, that one, stood out.
0: Yeah, a donut spatula that he sharpened, so it's a 13-inch machete now.
22: Yeah.
23: Oh my god!
22: And you can still frost your donuts. Yeah.
0: Well, here's the whole deal with that. What we learn when we go to the phone and ask people, "What do you have as a weapon in your car?"
22: Yeah.
0: Is that this is why you don't engage people in road rage?
22: Right. Some folks are very creative.
0: Right.
22: Yeah.
23: I have a collapsible baton, an old cop baton in my car, but I think that's illegal.
22: I don't want those.
23: That's just for checking tire pressure, though.
22: Of course. Exactly. Right. Or if you're seeing that can, they dum dum dum going out, not empty. Now it's right,
0: just checking the tires.
22: Right, exactly. Right.
23: I got to carry something.
22: Of course.
0: Yeah. Well, no, we appreciate everything you've done for us, protecting us. So,
23: likewise.
0: And he laughs. But thank you for coming on, Brian Foley.
23: See you, boys.
0: All right. We'll see you. All right, let's go to Jason Page, sports guy. We got sports to talk about, but do you have anything in your car to protect you?
2: I don't have anything. I was just as you were talking about that, I have nothing to protect myself.
22: His wits.
2: Brian Foley is cunning. A star, though. That dude's awesome.
0: He's a rock star.
2: He is. I've talked to him over the years. He's a good dude. No, I don't. I've tried to convince my husband to let me get a gun, and he won't let me do it because out here it's like open carry.
22: Yeah.
2: It's like the Wild West here in Vegas. I mean, you go to a Starbucks or a Blue Bottle Coffee and people just have them hanging on their waist. I would love to get one, but my husband won't let me get one.
22: Yeah, their tips were charged as tips or else.
0: Well, first of all, you got that, you got that temper.
22: Right.
2: Oh, and you don't.
0: Yeah, I do, but I respect life.
2: What do you mean I don't respect life?
0: See, right here. Look at that. See how easy it was to set you up?
2: Oh, my God. You're the worst.
0: You're the worst. All right, let's do some sports here. What should we talk about?
2: Well, look, I mean, you got the MLB trade deadline, which will be later this afternoon, 4 or 5 o'clock in the afternoon. You'll have the trade deadline. And, you know, the big trade came on Saturday night, where the Dodgers go and get the best pitcher out there on the planet in Tarek Skubal. But the Yankees, you know, a lot of Yankee fans are sitting there going, all right, what are we going to do? We have no hitting. Everybody's hurt. Aaron Judge is hurt. Giancarlo Stanton's hurt. Cody Bellinger's hurt. Well, the Yankees went and did something yesterday. They went out and traded for Nationals infielder Luis Garcia Jr., who is a heavy-hitting infielder, has 23 home runs on the season. That is a great move for the Yankees. You know, a lot of people were hoping they'd be in the Skubal sweepstakes. They were not. They have enough pitching. If the Yankees lose, it's not going to be because of pitching. I think they still might make a move in the bullpen. I think they still might make a move for a catcher. Don't be shocked if you hear the Yankees being brought up in terms of making another move today. The Red Sox are also potentially in on making a move for Hunter Goodman, who's a heavy hitting catcher from the Colorado Rockies. We'll wait and see what happens with that. So that's what's going on the baseball front. The other thing on baseball is, I'm not, again, not trying to be Debbie Downer. I have to preface this by saying that
22: right
2: every time I come on this show. Do not be shocked if there is no Major League Baseball next year.
22: Really?
2: And it would not shock me at all if there was absolutely no baseball next year, because there's going to be a work stoppage. It's just a question of how long that work stoppage, strike, lockout, whatever it winds up being, is. Because this deal that the Dodgers made, while you're sitting on the East Coast and you're saying, who cares? You know, it's a huge deal in terms of fans are tired of watching the Dodgers get every single player they want to get. There's no salary cap in baseball. Owners want a salary cap in baseball. And players have said that's their line in the sand, that when this collective bargaining agreement ends at the end of December, if owners ask for a salary cap, there's not going to be baseball. So don't be shocked if there's no baseball next year. It's kind of a scary thing for a sport that feels like it's finally was starting to get its you-know-what together. It feels like there's a real possibility that the game gets shut down next year.
22: Wow.
0: All right. And then before we let you go, any advice for AJ setting up his Tinder profile?
22: That good, huh?
3: Jazz and AJ in the morning.
1: Thank you, Jason Page.
22: If you're selling a home, we know a guy.
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20: Heavy rain today with temperatures in the upper 70s. Check out the roads on 95. It's slow both ways at exit 44. Then it slows southbound from exit 30 down through exit 5. The Merritt Parkway heavy southbound heading into the Black Rock Turnpike. 91 slows southbound into 95. 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With PLR traffic, I'm John Lynch.
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0: Workers were allegedly tied to chairs and hit with pies.
22: Is it a Clown Academy?
0: And it was not a Clown Academy.
22: Okay.
0: That's next in Dumbass News. And it happened in Connecticut.
22: Oh, really? Nice. Yeah. Right.
0: Dumbass News is next.

0: and AJ Dumbass News.
1: That's right.
0: Dumbass.
1: All right, this was sent to us by tribe member Daver. Worker says employees were tied to chairs, hit with pies.
2: Kinky.
1: At a Connecticut store.
2: Huh.
1: If you know anything about this, please call in.
2: Right.
3: What kind of pies?
2: I'm curious myself. Yeah, with the cream pies, blueberry pies, what?
1: 877-764-2535. Let's go to Plainville, Connecticut. A former Comcast retail employee claims workers at a Connecticut store were tied to a chair and assaulted, including being hit in the face with cream pies.
2: Uh-uh.
1: This would be for punishment for failing to meet sales goals.
3: Oh, right. Wow.
1: This is...
2: probably somebody's fetish video, too.
1: According to a lawsuit.
2: Huh.
1: David of Meriden filed the lawsuit on July 9th against Comcast Cable Communications Management, LLC. I think this is a completely different company. It's not the corporate.
2: No.
1: Comcast.
2: Yeah.
1: Okay, so it's an individual store.
2: Yeah. Some pies.
1: The complaint includes claims of constructive discharge and negligent supervision.
2: That's what they're calling it. Not weird fetish stuff.
1: David began working at the store as a retail sales consultant, according to the lawsuit. He resigned less than a month later.
2: Huh. Shocker.
1: February 27th.
2: I think that's a piece of pie.
1: The complaint said the store manager implemented policies intended to, quote, bully and intimidate, end quote, sales consultants who did not meet sales goals or receive positive customer survey responses.
2: Try or get the pie.
1: Under one practice, the store's highest ranked sales consultant from the previous month was instructed to tie the lowest ranked consultant to a chair in a back office before assaulting that person by smashing a cream pie into their face.
2: Huh.
1: According to the lawsuit.
2: Yes.
3: This does sound like a fetish situation.
2: It totally does, yeah. Yes.
1: You think so?
2: Yeah. Okay, I need you to tie him to that. Yeah. Okay, good. Now hit him with a pie. Again. That's yuck.
1: I don't know. If you smash a cream pie in my face, I'm going to be like, thank you. Can you scoop some of that and push it into my mouth, please?
2: Exactly, yeah. I mean, my mouth's open now. Go for it now.
1: The complaint said the store maintained a publicly posted chart ranking its sales staff and identifying employees who had either been subjected to punishment or were scheduled to be.
2: Right.
3: Terrific.
2: A pie means everything, though. What kind was? Because someone hurt. You know? I mean, what do you call that? The key lime pie is mostly like a gelatinous one. Mm. So that'd be kind of soft on your face.
1: But cream pie is fine.
2: An apple pie, man. That'll cause damage.
1: It could hurt.
2: Yeah. I'm hungry for pie.
1: David claims the manager ordered other employees to participate in and record the incidents, causing physical injury, shame, and humiliation to those targeted.
2: Wow.
1: Vinny.
4: Hey, how's it going?
1: I have
4: a question about it, though. Here's the thing that I would think. Is it, like, was it voluntary? Like, was it kind of like a joke thing? You know, the manager was like, hey, guys, anybody who doesn't get above whatever sales percentage, we're going to do this thing where you get a pie in the face.
2: Yeah, where they dragged her. Like, yeah, exactly.
4: Exactly.
2: Yeah.
4: Exactly. That was my thought as well. Are they forced into this chair, or did they do it voluntarily and decided after they didn't like it?
2: Right.
1: I have a feeling most people thought it was fun.
2: Yeah.
1: In team building.
2: Right.
1: And clearly, exactly. David didn't think it was a good time.
2: Plus free pie.
1: Right. And it sounds
4: David was not a fan about it, no.
1: David was not a fan, and David was probably on the receiving end of this.
2: Right. No Boston cream pie for me in case. No cream pie, no.
4: Just
2: in case I do something wrong. No Boston cream pie.
1: Don't throw it, yeah.
2: Do not do that.
1: I hate Boston cream
2: pie.
1: Don't throw a Boston cream pie in my face.
2: Just so you know. And no eight clairs following.
3: Want to be on record with that.
2: Right. Something goes wrong, and I want that.
1: All right. Thank you, Vinny. You know, if you hit your numbers, don't you want something more than the ability to throw a pie in someone's face?
2: Yeah, I want like a bonus.
1: Yeah.
2: A bonus works.
1: Yeah. February 25th, David said he witnessed a coworker identified in the complaint only as Ty.
2: Huh.
1: Tied up in the store's back room and struck in the face by another employee.
2: Well, your name is Ty, so.
1: David claims the manager ordered the incident and recorded it.
2: Oh. and then played it back over and over again.
3: It feels like frat hazing.
2: Yeah.
1: David also claims two coworkers told him the manager had ordered another employee to hit a sales consultant identified as Jania with a pie after Jania received a poor customer survey.
2: Oh, boy.
1: David later watched the video of that incident on another worker's phone.
2: It's like a pie chart. Yes.
3: they literally had a pie chart.
2: They did. So get a bigger piece.
1: David met with the regional on February 27th and raised concerns about what the lawsuit describes as shocking workplace policies. He told the regional manager that the incident made him uncomfortable and caused him to question whether he could remain employed at the store. This is all according to the complaint.
2: Really is a pie. Okay. It was delicious. Next.
1: The regional manager asked David to send a text documenting his concerns and reasons for wanting to resign. The lawsuit claims David wrote that he was uncomfortable with employees being tied to chairs and physically hit with pies for missing performance metrics.
2: I just write, I like cake.
1: The regional manager never responded to those messages or complaints, and David resigned, according to the lawsuit.
2: Oh.
1: He claims the repeated threats of violence created a hostile work environment that would have compelled a reasonable employee to quit.
2: No.
1: I do feel like probably everyone was okay with this.
2: Yeah. Sounds fun, actually. I'd rather get hit with a pie than be reprimanded.
1: A negligent supervision count said Comcast knew or should have known the management practices could result in harm to an employee, blah, blah, blah, blah, blah. He's suing for $15,000.
2: Really? Hmm. And pie.
1: I think he's good with the pie.
2: Pie he wants.
1: I don't think he wants any pie.
2: I want more pie.
3: Had my fill.
2: Yes. Now on pie, damn it.
1: I want the videos.
3: Yeah. I
1: want
3: to
1: see the videos.
2: On. Yeah.
1: Is everyone having a good time? Is everyone laughing?
2: They probably are. I bet you it's not as bad as it seems. You know? And like I said, the guy wasn't dragged to be tied up and everything. I'm sure they sat down voluntarily.
3: You got to be able to pie the manager every once in a while, too.
2: Right.
3: Truly team building in the office.
2: Exactly right. You guys all hit your numbers. Now I'm going to hit the face pie. Right.
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15: Some heavy rain today with temperatures in the mid-70s. Check out the roads on 95. There's delays both ways at exit 44. Then it slows southbound from exit 30 down to exit 5. 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With PLR Traffic, I'm John Lynch.
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1: So this guy on Next shot some of Ozzy Osbourne's most famous picks.
2: Yeah.
1: He's traveled on tour buses and private planes with bands like Ozzy, Motley Crue, Bon Jovi, Metallica, Van Halen, Kiss, and Guns N' Roses.
2: Right.
1: So he's got some stories.
2: Right. He knows drugs. He's seen them.
1: Rock photographer Mark Weiss up next.

0: 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Talking about his Back to the Beginning. It's a tribute to Ozzy's life. He took so many great pictures of Ozzy.
1: Yes.
0: And you can go see it live in person up until the 17th of this month at the Art Spot, Asbury Park Boardwalk. And, yeah, go to the link.
1: Yeah.
0: How about that? So you shot the cover of Slippery When Wet, right, Mark?
2: I did all four of them. Maybe it was five.
0: Yeah, because there was the original title of the album was going to be Wanted Dead or Alive, correct?
2: Yeah. That's right. Yeah, dressed up like cowboys, you know, Billy the Kid type vibe,
0: and then
2: they thought that was a little bit too, you know, not appealing to both sides, you know, guys and girls. You know, they didn't like that rough look.
0: Did they look rough, or did they look like cheesy cowboys,
1: like posies?
2: No, they look cool, actually. I thought it was a cool concept, and they ended up using it for like some single sleeves and some other things that they were doing, you know, when they released the single, because they kept, you know, the song obviously ended up on the album, one of their better songs too, but I guess they just wanted something with a little bit more mass appeal. So Wanted Dead or Alive, it's, I don't know, I mean, yeah, you think of it like it's an old cowboy western type movie, but you know, dead, you know, it's like, you know, who wants dead in your album title?
1: They don't want that. Yeah,
0: that's true.
1: Right, good point.
0: Oh yeah, I'm looking at it now. You know, they look like real cowboys.
1: Yeah,
0: yeah,
2: right. I mean, you know, Slippery When Wet, I mean, you know, now we're thinking, you know, we're thinking a lot of fun stuff happening here, you know.
0: Exactly,
1: like a street,
2: you know.
0: A way better name.
1: Yes.
0: So you take the Wanted Dead or Alive pictures, and then what happens? They're like, yeah, we're going in another direction, we gotta take different picture. So Slippery One Wet. So what was the first picture for that?
2: Well, the first picture with that was, we just went to, you know, we really didn't think about it too much, but, you know, John had an apartment down in a, you know, rented an apartment in Bradley Beach in New Jersey. So he, you know, we just said, hey, why don't we just go down there, bring all your cars and your motorcycles and any girls that are hot, that your girlfriends, what have you. And right, let's just do a photo shoot in front of the beach, you know, just washing the cars, you know, cause we did a playoff of Slippery One Wet.
1: Yeah.
2: And you know, the original, and before we left Vancouver, cause I did the photos in Vancouver too, of some Wanted Dead or Alive concepts. You know, we went to the number five club, the strip club. And, you know, that's kind of, you know, there was a lot of hills there, so the signs were there. But then really the big inspiration was the number five club, when these girls would go in these plexiglass, you know, and they wear the t-shirts and they throw some water on you. And next thing you know, these guys are going crazy. So, and as we were, and that's where the title came from. So when we went back to Jersey, we said, let's do a car wash type shot, do the same concept, get some t-shirts. And, you know, and that was kind of like going to be like, you know, the back cover. And then we still needed, we needed a girl with a little bit bigger on top. And we sent Tico and my friend Danny over on the beach to find her. And there she was, Angela. And then she ended up coming into my studio the following week and got a piece of plexiglass and put her behind it and threw some water on her and some ice cubes and all that stuff.
1: Ice cubes, huh?
2: Next thing you know it, we got the cover. I mean, I thought we had the cover, yeah, but little did I know that was not going to be happening. My take was the PMRC hearings, you know, that was just going down, and they didn't want their picture, you know, that picture representing the band, and then the Walmarts and whatnot, they would not want to sell the album.
1: Yeah.
2: They had a killer album. And that's when it took to another thing. And we got another idea that they had was them, like some girl in the shower with a bar of soap with the word Slippery When Wet engaged in it,
1: right,
2: like engraved in it. And that didn't work. So then John just came up, didn't know what to do, you know, so he came up to my studio, said, we got to deliver something in the morning. He says, I said, well, I don't know, you have any ideas? He's like, well, get to the studio, come on up, and just make sure you have a black bag, a black something. I said, yeah, I got a black hefty bag. I'll pull it out of the trash. And, you know, I ended up taking some oil and water and spraying it on it. And he just wrote Slippery When Wet. He came in 5 minutes. He left. He didn't wait for the Polaroids, turned it in. And he basically told the company, he's like, you know, that's the cover. And that was the cover.
0: Holy crap. Wow.
1: That cost a lot of money too, huh?
0: That was only $5,000.
3: I just pulled it right out of the trash. No biggie.
2: I mean, out of all these shoots we did, you know, spend money for this and for that, fly me to Vancouver, back to Jersey, setting up a studio. I mean, all this stuff. And then John comes in and costs, you know, 50 cents for a bag and, you know, some water. And he came in. I didn't have to pay John for being a model release. Just, you know.
0: Well, you know what? And if you think about where the band was in their career, yeah. too, you know, they had one song on the radio.
1: They weren't
0: at that
1: big
0: time.
1: Bucks yet.
0: They weren't big bucks. Yeah. So
2: that's true.
0: Yeah, you're on a budget.
2: That's true. Well, they were spending on this one. You know, they had Desmond Child in there writing with them.
1: Yeah.
2: This was the album that Bon Jovi. They needed to make this album huge. I mean, you know, their albums went gold on the previously. But this one had it. It was all or nothing. So they had to pull out all the stops. They had to do it. And they had Doc McGee as manager, who was, you know, managing Motley Crue at the time. So he has all his contacts. So they had everything, you know, they had it all. And really, they came up with it.
0: And that's the album.
1: Yeah.
0: That's the album. Those songs still get played today. Like they're new.
1: It's true.
0: Whatever happened to Angela, the model?
2: She's still hanging around Jersey. I had an event when I had my book released, Decade That Rocked. I had her wear this original Slippery When Wet shirt and did some promo and some posing over at this museum that we did an event at.
1: It's on her knees now.
3: Easy.
2: Yeah, she's really still hot, believe it or not. Yeah, she's still looking good.
1: Nice.
0: And that shirt, that if you ever put that up for auction, do you have that shirt, the original Slippery When Wet shirt?
2: I did have it. The shirt is now in the Rock and Roll Hall of Fame.
0: That makes sense.
2: Wow. Cleveland. Yeah.
0: Yeah, that makes sense.
2: Okay. There with Bon Jovi has a bunch of memorabilia in there, and that's in there with it.
0: That's cool. Well, we got to have you back. We're just scratching the surface here with this.
1: So many more questions.
0: Mark Weiss, rock photographer. He's got the Back to the Beginning, Remembering Ozzy Osbourne exhibit happening now through the 17th at the Art Spot, Asbury Park. Boardwalk, New Jersey. Thank you, brother.
2: That's all right. Yeah, come down on the 16th on the party, 4 to 6:30. Definitely come down. I'm going to be there, books in hand. Come on down.
1: Come on down.
0: Thank you, Mark.
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17: Some heavy rain today with temperatures in the upper 70s. Check out the roads on the Merritt Parkway northbound by Route 8. There's an accident taking out a lane. Route 8 slows southbound into 95. 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
0: We hate these stupid speed cameras, don't we?
1: Yes, we do.
0: Like all of us do.
1: We all do.
0: Maybe there's 3 people out of 3 million that are like, yeah.
1: Right.
0: The rest of us are pissed about it.
1: Boo.
0: Yep. And we have Sam Smink, Chief Investigator Reporter, Channel 3 on. Good morning.
19: Good morning. Thank you guys so much for having me.
0: Oh, you're always welcome here.
1: Yes.
0: What have you been doing with this speed camera story, and what have you found?
19: So we have gotten, as I'm sure you guys have, a lot of complaints about these speed cameras, people wanting to know if they're actually for profit or for protection. You know, we did a series a couple months ago speaking to all of the towns, the first towns that had them, Marlboro, Washington, Middletown. They say they're working. They say they're changing driver behavior. And when we did those first stories, a research analyst out of Litchfield reached out to me, and she said, I don't think what they're doing when they're trying to get these speed cameras is, you know, on the up and up, meaning when a municipality wants to get a speed camera, they have to submit a plan to the Department of Transportation explaining why certain locations need these speed cameras and they need to back it up with data. Well, we started looking at the plans, and we looked at Washington's plan because they were the first town to get the speed cameras, and we found a lot of the data they were using is outdated. For example, they used 2015 to 2017 data when they submitted their plan in 2024, and the research analyst said, I feel like that was done on purpose because they had 3 fatal crashes at that time, and they haven't had crashes since. We found their data wasn't very specific to the locations that they were asking for. They were also using data from all of the surrounding area that the state troopers cover rather than just Washington. And it didn't seem like this data was exactly right, and it was inflated. And so we went to the Department of Transportation, and they assured us everything's on the up and up, and you know, mm-hmm. that they're doing their own research on their end when they're approving these plans. But it seems like there's a mismatch. It seems like towns are being asked to do all this work. They're not submitting the right work. And then the DOT is telling me that they're looking at different things. So that's when Senator Stephen Harding got involved. He saw our story, and he's now asked the DOT to temporarily pause approving new speed cameras until the legislature can get a better look at what's really going on.
0: Well, I wonder if, because I've read that the law states you're supposed to have warning signs.
1: Yeah.
0: Before you enter this camera zone.
1: Right, the photo enforced signs.
0: And the
1: yeah.
0: Beacon Falls, they don't have them yet. They may now, but we talked to them last week and they didn't. I wonder if any ticket given without the warning signs
1: was valid.
0: Right? It's valid.
1: Yeah.
0: Because I want my...
19: I'm going to ask about that. I had no idea. No, I think per law, per what I read in the statute.
0: I want my money back.
1: Yeah.
0: I want my money. Beacon Falls, I want my $65.
1: Yep. Yeah, no, I've seen a couple that had no warning signs.
0: Right.
1: Yeah.
0: Now, this whole law.
19: No, that appears from what I've read in the state statute and the law. That appears to be against the law. They cannot issue tickets if you have not had proper warning that those cameras are up.
1: The heads up, yeah.
0: And a lot of these towns didn't have them right away.
1: Yeah.
0: I want my money back.
20: Right.
0: We had the Beacon Falls.
19: Also had that warning period, too. So at least with the warning period, there was that 30 days where you didn't get any tickets.
0: Yeah.
19: Just,
0: yeah. But I didn't drive through Beacon Falls every day.
1: Yeah.
0: You know, I didn't get a warning.
19: Sounds like a story there.
0: Yeah. See, this is, by the way, Sam Smink, chief investigative reporter, Channel 3 is on. This is a person who just, she can feel a story.
1: Yes, she can.
0: She heard that. She's going like, after I have it. Another story.
1: She's going after it.
0: Please stay on this. Please. Yeah. This is a ridiculous additional tax on hardworking people.
1: Right.
0: It's going to affect our credit scores.
1: Yeah.
0: These towns are just going to go wild. These cameras are going to pop up like mushrooms.
1: Yeah.
0: There's no end to this. And you're right. Like what, everything you said about these, like what Washington did with all the fake,
1: the data
0: metrics, and there hasn't been a fatal there in years. They're doing, every town is doing this. They're making up stuff. So DOT rubber stamps it.
1: Yep.
0: And, you know, read the room. We're already paying enough.
1: Yes.
0: We're already paying enough.
19: The biggest thing we found with some of these plans, too, is that DACRA, which is the company that runs the cameras, essentially, was helping put together the plans. I mean, Washington admitted it. They said they put it together. And when we asked the DOT, they said, well, there's nothing in the law that says they can't.
0: So gross.
1: Right. Okay, we got to fix that, too.
0: Yeah, so gross.
20: Open right. Corruption, it's okay.
1: Yeah.
0: Right. Right. Oh, yeah, we'll help you put together a plan.
1: Yeah, sure.
20: To give us money.
1: Exactly right, yeah.
0: This is just a sign that these government people, not all, but a lot of them, they don't do any work. They won't even do their own work right. for the cameras.
1: Mm. Right.
0: They'll let the company do it.
1: Right.
0: And the company came up with false data, and they didn't even search it. They just submitted it.
1: Yep.
0: So I think that that's a story. I like that you think that it's a story, that I want my $65 back.
1: Yes.
0: And anyone who's given a ticket without the warning signs being up, we got to get our money back. Yeah. I want the money back.
19: And they admitted to you the warning signs weren't up?
0: He was on the air. I could send you the audio. He said the signs are going up soon.
19: Yes. Okay.
1: Sam wants it. Sam wants the audio. Sam wants the audio.
0: The other story I heard was this secret list of like first select men or women, staff members who they would not get tickets.
1: They're exempt.
19: I hadn't heard that, but that's something to look into. I appreciate you telling me that. That's not something that I had heard.
1: Sam's got a busy week coming up.
0: Yeah, no.
19: I
0: would like to know, like, has people in town hall, because you could appeal these things with somebody in town hall.
1: Yeah.
0: And is there somebody just like, oh, hey, Jimmy, you got a ticket? Yeah, no problem. Take care of
1: it. Shredder, no problem.
0: Yeah, there's a whole thing. You know they're not.
1: Their buds are not getting tickets.
0: They're not getting these.
1: No.
0: Fines.
1: Yeah.
0: The people in town hall, the people who put these cameras up,
1: right?
0: They're not paying $65.
1: No.
20: Rules for thee.
1: Not right. at all. No.
0: That's right.
19: It's something to look into for sure. It's
0: something to look into.
1: Yep.
0: Good. I'm glad you're on this.
1: See? It's going to take care of it.
0: No, nobody likes these cameras. Nobody likes these cameras.
1: No.
0: It's crazy. Fairfield, bananas.
1: Yeah.
0: In Milford.
1: Yeah.
0: Crazy.
1: At least Milford produced a video explaining how it works with the signs. I'm saying how the first sign lets you know you come to the area. When you see the second sign, that means you're in the range of the camera. So it gives you a heads up between sign one and sign two to slow down.
0: Well,
1: at least they did that.
0: All right. Well,
19: that's what they have in Weathersfield. Yeah, on the Berlin Turnpike. They actually have three cameras in a row that are red light cameras, but there's at least six signs telling you, like, you know, in a few yards, you're going to hit these red light cameras, and another, then there's a second sign, you're going to hit these red light cameras. So in terms of Berlin Turnpike, there really isn't any reason that, like, someone wouldn't know that those have speed cameras.
0: But when did the fines go into play, and when did the signs go up?
1: Right.
19: The signs went up first, at least in Weathersfield, the signs went up first. They had the 30-day warning period. And then they start issuing tickets.
0: Okay, so they did it right.
19: That's the way it's supposed to be done, yeah.
1: Right, but no signs for Chaz. Wants his money back.
0: I want my money back. Beacon Falls, you owe me $65.
1: I want in cash.
0: What's the difference between the speed camera and the flock camera?
19: So the speed cameras specifically are just clocking your speed. So yes, they're getting your license plate, of course, because that's how they're issuing the ticket, but they're just... they're clocking your license plate if you speed. The flock cameras are clocking every single person's license plate that drives through. And then it's all going into a database. And then police departments can either set alert for specific license plates, like say if this person is wanted in a kidnapping or wanted in an assault. And they can also, you know, say they get reports. For example, I know in it was Simsbury when we did this story. Simsbury told us they had an assault at a bar. When they arrived, they said the guy sped off. They got his license plate number. They put it into the flock database, and they were able to see specific locations of where he was going and that he was coming back into the city, and they were able to arrest him.
1: Wow.
3: Okay.
0: All right. That's a good story. You know, they got the guy.
1: Yeah.
0: But what an invasion.
1: It really is.
0: Of privacy.
3: Yeah. So we have a Fourth Amendment unwarranted search
19: well,
3: and seizure.
19: That is the big argument against it. I know in what was it? Oh, it starts with a W. One of the towns had just recently, Windsor had recently voted to do away with their contract with Flock. And because they specifically said in their town meeting that they asked Flock if this data would ever be shared with third parties. And Flock could not guarantee that.
1: Okay.
19: It wouldn't.
0: Yeah. So here we go.
19: Exactly.
0: Here we go.
19: Never mind.
0: Here we go.
19: Killingsworth did the same thing. So Killingsworth and Windsor are the two towns, at least in Connecticut, that have said we're not doing anything with Flock anymore.
0: I'm looking for a story that I saw this morning about Long Island. Or was it Milford?
1: What's that?
0: That the cameras were being vandalized.
1: Oh,
0: like four of them were ripped down.
19: In Milford, we know there was one camera that was vandalized. I'm sure I've seen it pop up across the country too. Milford was the first one we had heard about in Connecticut where it had been damaged.
1: Right.
3: Good Samaritan.
0: Yeah, I think that person's a hero.
19: There's tell you where the cameras are. There's websites that tell you exactly where the cameras are. I mean, it's congregated by, you know, the public, so it might not be 100% accurate, but people can report where a flock camera is, and there's a website that will tell you where they are.
1: Right.
0: And I got to tell you, Sam Smink, Channel 3 is on. We've asked all of these people who lead the towns with the cameras to come on.
1: Yeah.
0: None of them want to come on.
1: No.
0: And the only one that came on was Beacon Falls. And he was shocked that we were kind of asking pointed questions.
1: Right.
0: It's like, well, you're sucking money out of everyone's pocket.
1: Yeah.
0: Well, what do you think this was going to be, a love fest?
1: Right. You're jovial. Let's joke about this. Yeah.
3: Robbing your constituents.
1: Yeah.
19: When they first came out, I was able to I've interviewed Washington a couple times now, and even when I told them I was coming to talk to them about the inflated data, I have to give the first selectman props. He still agreed to meet with me. Of course, his answers were mostly, well, Dacher did this.
1: Yeah.
19: But he agreed to sit down, and I was very honest about what I was going to be asking about. The Middletown Police Chief has been a big advocate. He's claimed that speed studies they've done have shown that the speeding has reduced about 40%. I know all of these towns that got cameras are required to do like a 18-month check-in, like proving, in fact, that speeding has gone down. I think Washington, their plan should be coming up because they've had them more than a year, I believe.
1: Wow.
0: Really?
19: The first ones. I believe, yeah. Off the top of my head, I want to say it was last May, but don't quote me on that.
1: Yeah.
0: All right, so you're going to look into this Beacon Falls didn't have their signs up.
1: Right. Jazz refund, yes.
0: I want my $65.
1: Right, yes.
0: And check with cash. I wonder, you know, if we can ask the listener, the tribe member, to call us and tell us if your town had the signs up before you started getting tickets.
1: Yeah, it's important to know
0: that. If the signs weren't up and you got a ticket, you should be able to get your money back.
1: You should, yeah.
0: Yeah, because your town broke the law.
19: Per statute, those signs are supposed to be up.
0: Right.
19: Per the law.
0: Exactly.
19: Those signs are supposed to be up.
0: All right, so we got to have you back on. What do you need, like a week to figure this out?
19: Well, I have a family vacation next week, so give me maybe 2 weeks.
0: All right, 2 weeks. 2 weeks. All right, okay, we'll circle back with you in 2 weeks.
1: Cool.
19: All right, well, send me that audio, guys. I want to hear it for myself.
0: Right. I will send it to you.
1: You got it.
0: It was not a pretty interview.
1: No, it was not. Just so you know ahead of time.
0: But we'll send that out to you.
19: All right. Well, thank you guys for having me. I'm happy to come on and talk about anything. I mean, these cameras, this surveillance state that is growing is something that I've been looking into all across the board.
0: It's bananas.
1: Yeah.
0: Sam Smink, Chief Investigative Reporter, Channel 3. Thank you and enjoy your vacation.
1: Yes.
19: All right. Thank you so much.
0: All right. I didn't want to say teabag on the air while,
1: of course not. Yeah, no.
0: Sam Smink was on.
1: Right, right.
0: Teabag, what's up,
2: guys? Good day. How are you?
1: Hello.
0: Good day.
2: I was telling Phil before. You know, we were at work. I work on cars, and we have to road test customer cars sometimes. And we got the other day a bus. I was like, you guys, check this out. And we look, and it was an email from a customer saying that we had got him a ticket with the Flock cameras, and we're like, oh, man.
0: The Flock cameras give tickets too? Or they're just, I thought they were just like getting information on everybody.
2: I don't know if, I guess it's a Flock camera.
0: No, you got a speed camera.
1: Right.
0: There's speed cameras?
2: Speed camera, yeah. Yeah. It was the one in Fairfield, yeah.
0: Right.
2: Yeah, the
0: Fairfield. They got a million.
1: Right. Do you take it off the bill or?
2: Well, we talk to the customer, yeah, of course.
0: Okay, yeah, you got to pay it.
2: Yeah. Yeah. We thought it was funny. We're like, they got us.
1: Right.
2: But that one in Fairfield is pretty bad. Like it says, it's I think like 30 or 35, and then you get up to that radar, and all of a sudden it's 20 miles an hour, and you're like, whoa.
1: That's speed trap, yeah.
0: It's a speed trap. Yeah. These people are horrible people.
1: They're gross.
0: They're bad people.
1: Yeah. Very bad.
0: These aren't good people. No. These aren't people that we elected to represent us.
1: Right, that's gross.
0: They're attacking us.
1: Right, big difference.
2: Yeah, I 100% agree around schools and stuff and safety, yeah, but,
1: yes.
2: You know, day-to-day on every single corner, it's kind of aggressive.
0: Right, and if it's at a school, and it's for the kids.
1: Yeah.
0: Then why are we doing it all summer?
1: Right.
2: Yeah.
1: And 24 hours.
0: No, it's a money grab.
1: Yeah.
0: All right.
2: It is for sure. Yeah.
0: Teabag, thank you.
2: Have a great day.
21: All right. Jazz and DJ in the morning.
0: All right. Dumbass News is next. Oh, a bad national anthem.
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28: 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Coming up on the Little Pub Dumbass News.
0: Ooh, a bad national anthem from a very famous singer.
1: Yeah, very famous.
0: Coming up.
1: Yep.
0: Vinny.
1: Benny. Benny.
0: Benny. Five, four, three, two. Benny?
29: Hey, how's it going, guys?
0: Yeah. Yeah, what's up, man?
29: Here I am.
0: All right.
29: Hey, sorry about that. Hey, I got an idea for you guys. Okay. So I've been doing this for almost like 10 years, and I've been going back and forth to Maryland to see my old lady's parents and whatnot.
1: Yeah.
29: And it's called an invisible license plate sticker. What you do is you put it over your license plate, so visually you can see your license plate to the cops and the cameras and whatnot. But when they snap a photo, your license plate number is gone.
1: Oh, right. Obscure.
29: So you, right. You avoid all the tolls. You avoid speed cameras and all that nonsense from New York City. So just a thought for you guys.
0: Where do you get them?
29: Little loophole.
1: Is it on Amazon?
0: I'm looking it up.
29: No, you get them from, online. I bought mine, I think it was on... All in Hub, A-L-I-T-E Hub.
1: Okay.
29: A-L-I-T-E Hub. That's right. Where I got mine from.
1: Okay.
29: This little idea, guys.
1: No, hey.
29: Love the show, man. Thanks for everything.
0: Thank you. Now I'm looking for it right now.
1: Just in time for Christmas.
0: License plate privacy cover and frame.
1: Huh.
0: I bought one of those covers.
1: Yeah.
0: But it's so dark. I'm like, yeah, I'm going to get pulled over with this.
1: Yeah. It's less conspicuous.
0: Anti-fog spray, invisible protection.
1: Okay.
0: And clip on this. It's $19.
1: Right. Use somebody else's plate.
0: Oh, that's right. Invisible protective coating. Invisible protective coating. Instant car detailing for streak-free, crystal clear. No.
30: That's the opposite. Blur.
0: Yeah. Let's help the cameras get a shot.
1: It enhances it.
30: Shaving cream.
1: Thanks, Chaz.
0: All right, Vinny, thank you for the call, man. Appreciate it. All right, coming up, Dumbass News. Then, at the bottom of the hour, Stump the Chumps, Godsmack at Mohegan Sun, October 24th, and a chance to win a car wash from Splash. 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
2: You dumbass.
1: What? Dumbass. Come on.
3: All right, this is sent in by various tribe members. A bad national anthem. This is the first ever WPBL Women's Professional Baseball League game. And they got who to do the national anthem?
1: Martha Reeves.
3: All right, you may remember her from Dancing in the Streets. You know Van Halen did that remake?
1: Yeah.
3: She did the original.
1: Exactly.
3: Okay.
1: Right.
3: She had a couple of other hit songs, but she was a thing in the 60s.
1: Yes.
3: Now it's 2026.
1: Right.
4: 60 years ago.
1: Gives you an idea.
3: All right.
1: Right.
3: Here she is.
5: Oh, say can you see by the dawn's early light.
3: Wow.
5: What so proudly we hail at the twilight's last gleaming.
1: Like Grandpa
3: the other person.
6: Two other people.
1: Yeah, it's got two backup singers.
3: Two other people.
6: Yeah, and they're sharing a microphone.
1: Right.
6: So I think they're like there for pacing largely more than anything else, because there are a couple times she just stops.
3: Are they older?
6: No.
1: No, they're younger than her.
3: Okay.
1: Right. Yeah, she's the oldest
3: one there.
1: I thought
3: maybe she's, because it was Martha and Vandellas.
1: Vandellas. Yeah, something like that. Yeah.
3: Yeah. So I thought maybe there's Vandellas.
1: Yeah, no, we're not quite sure what they are.
3: they're wearing
1: frilly things with cowboy hats, and I want that.
3: I don't understand why they would do this.
1: Yeah. Maybe it's a distraction from her.
3: Who recommended them?
1: Take the focus away from her.
3: Who didn't say no?
1: Maybe in case she goes down to continue
3: during
1: the song,
3: test.
1: She's 85.
4: Yeah, right.
3: I wonder if they thought, you know what?
1: Yeah.
3: This is going to get us noticed.
1: Yes, it did. Not in a good way, though, unfortunately.
3: Did anybody know that there was a women's professional baseball league game?
1: No, I didn't until now.
3: Yeah. So yeah,
1: right.
3: Probably calculated.
1: I'm excited for them.
3: But it almost sounds like she's intentionally being weird.
1: Yeah.
6: There's been a conspiracy theory about this online where people are like, oh, I wonder if she was like booked after somebody else and she got pissed, so she like purposely booted it.
3: Oh.
5: Who's brought stripes and bright stars through the perilous fight, or the ramparts we watched were so gallantly streaming.
1: Oh, no.
5: And the rocket's red glare, the bombs bursting in air,
1: the
5: gave proof through the night that our flag was
7: still there.
5: Still there. Oh, say does that star-spangled banner yet wave o'er the land of the free and the home of the brave.
1: Those depends on working hard.
3: Wow.
1: I'll swim back to England.
4: The crowd had to be dying. The crowd had to be laughing.
3: That's like if you asked me to sing the national anthem during a proctology examination or a colonoscopy.
1: One of the two,
4: turn your head and cough.
1: Yeah, something's going on down there. That's for sure, yeah.
6: I'd have to find a recent example of her singing something to see if this is how she normally does it. Like, is this her regular now? Yeah. Or
4: they do a sound check?
3: Wow.
1: Yeah.
3: Wow.
1: Yeah, lip syncing's not bad.
3: We've done a lot of these bad national anthems. This is the worst.
1: Oh, yeah. Oh, no. This one, yeah.
3: This one is the worst.
1: Yep. I'm ready with England.
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3: All right. Stuff the chumps. Godsmack.
8: August 29th and 30th, 99.1 PLR is giving you the excuse to skip yard work, bail on bringing your kids to soccer practice, and certainly do nothing on that to-do list. 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
3: We're going to do Stump the Chump. I just want to say thank you to everyone who went out to the Connecticut Pizza and Brew Fest yesterday. We just had so many people come up and say hello.
1: Yes.
3: I love the show, and thank you so much for the kind words.
1: Thank you.
3: Thanks to Connecticut Basement Systems.
1: Thank you.
3: They did my basement a while ago. I've never had a problem since.
1: Awesome. Right,
3: that's what you want. Just let's get this done. I don't want water down here.
1: Exactly.
3: Mohegan Online Gambling and Power Station. You know, anytime I see the Power Station logo at one of our events, I'm like, this is going to be great.
1: It's going to be a good day.
3: Yeah, no problems.
1: Yep.
3: So, boy, that was fun.
1: Yeah.
3: And I told myself all the way there, I'm not going to have too much. I'm not going to have. Then it's all right there. It's right out in front of you.
1: You've done worse.
3: Yeah.
1: You've done worse.
3: Yeah, no, I know.
1: You were a good boy.
3: Yeah. I had six slices.
1: Six slices. Come on.
3: Right.
1: Yeah, come on.
3: It's a pizza. What am I supposed to do?
1: Exactly. Right. Exactly. Yeah. Pizza Fest. Yeah.
3: Right. It was great.
1: Yeah.
3: And if you didn't go this year, man.
1: Yeah. Go next year.
3: Get ready.
1: Don't miss it.
3: Next year. All right. Stump the Chumps. Godsmack coming to Mohegan Sun October 24th. 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Pat and Guilford.
19: Good morning, everyone.
3: Hey.
1: Good morning, you.
19: The house from the movie.
3: What are you laughing
19: Grandma's
3: at? Boy. What's your problem? What are you laughing at?
19: Something else.
3: All right, okay. Go ahead.
19: The house in the movie Grandma's Boy is right across the street from what other famous house? There are two acceptable answers.
1: I did not see that movie. At that point, I got a life.
3: Anytime I hear this, two acceptable. Yeah. What is it?
6: Christmas Story. I don't know.
1: Is it a TV show or is it a movie?
19: One is a music video, one is a TV show.

0: What is it?
1: The Thriller House from Michael Jackson's Thriller is across the street. So is the sister's house from the show Charmed.
0: Ah, okay.
2: Okay.
0: Yeah.
2: Okay. All right, thanks, Pat. Okay. Craig and Vernon.
3: Good morning, guys. How are you?
0: Hello, Craig.
3: Before, what was the name that Godsmack used before they were called Godsmack?
0: Hmm. Smack God. No. Jesus tease.
2: God high five.
0: Right. God milk.
4: Did they release an album with this
2: God
4: name?
2: God milk.
3: No, they didn't. So they changed it just before they released their debut.
0: It popped my head for a second.
2: Really?
0: Yeah.
2: You knew this answer? It's in there somewhere?
0: It's in my head.
2: Hitting the back of your head.
0: Yeah, that hurt, actually. I'm going to have to do that again. Christ. I can't remember. I can't remember. We'll be here till like tomorrow.
2: Is this something religious?
0: No, it's not religious. No, it's not religious. I did. I saw it in my head for a brief second, like most things in my head.
2: It just flashed and went away.
0: Disappeared. Exactly.
2: What's the answer?
3: It's called The Scam.
5: Scam.
0: That's not what I pictured. Okay, good. Yeah. Okay.
2: All right, Craig, you're in the running. Thank you.
0: Thank you, sir.
2: Chris on the road.
6: Good morning, everyone. Hey. First, you have to save that national anthem for when you're in the box this year.
0: No, we don't. No, we don't. All three of us were in there. We all said no.
7: And the rock is red glare.
0: No, we'll not survive. No. Yeah.
6: My question is, who was the first NBA player to shatter a backboard?
0: The first one.
2: Huh.
4: I know Shaq did it.
6: 1946.
2: Nobody knows.
0: No idea.
2: What's the answer?
5: Say Bill Russell.
6: I'll give you a clue. He also played professional baseball for Brooklyn Dodgers and Chicago Cubs. A very famous person.
0: Very famous person. Wow. So famous, we have no idea.
4: I mean, they didn't even use glass for a while, so I don't know.
0: Right.
2: What's the answer?
0: No idea.
6: Connors, the Rifleman.
0: Oh, Chuck
2: no
0: Connors.
2: Kidding.
0: That's right. He did play. Yeah. That's right. He was an athlete.
2: That's
0: also.
2: That's right.
0: Right. He had the chiseled jaw look, yeah.
2: What does that have to do with anything? The chiseled jaw.
0: Yeah. Just had the look.
2: He was like a basketball player with a chiseled jaw.
0: He had that look.
5: He's handsome, too.
0: He had that look. He could do anything look, you know? Yes.
2: All right. Thank you, Chris. Ryan in Milford.
8: I ask because we'll probably experience one at the beginning of next season, but what was the first year there was ever an MLB lockout?
0: Was it the strike thing?
5: 96.
8: No, because of agreements with owners, and they weren't able to start the season.
0: Oh.
8: Like there was one in 2017, and they didn't start it until a week into the season. But we'll probably experience one because of the stupid trade between the Dodgers and Tigers. So when was the first lockout ever in MLB season?
4: I know 94, they ended the season early. It didn't finish.
2: What is the answer?
8: 1973.
0: Yeah.
2: 1973,
0: I remember. No, I don't remember.
2: All right. Thank you. You're in the running. We haven't gotten one.
0: No. Zilch. We got to do it.
2: If you ever wanted a chance of winning Godsmack tickets, boy, today is your day, Chaz and AJ in the morning.

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1: Nick in Hamden.
2: Good morning, fellas.
3: Hey. Morning.
2: Hey, what's the name of the island that's shared by Indonesia, Malaysia, and Brunei?
4: It's called the Who Cares?
3: Okay.
4: H-U cares. Final Mr. Who?
1: I don't know.
4: No idea.
1: What is it?
2: It's Borneo.
4: Borneo.
1: Borneo.
4: Borneo to Waldo. Gotcha. Yes.
1: Okay.
4: Yes. Or Radio Sipmold. Yes.
1: All right, Nick, you're in the running to see Godsmack at Mohegan Sun October 24th and a free car wash from Splash Car Wash.
4: The nightmare quiz.
1: Stephanie in Bridgeport.
5: Good morning, guys.
4: Good morning.
5: From the theme song, The Golden Girls.
4: Yes.
5: The original artist and writer was Andrew Gold.
4: Yes.
5: Who sung it for the Golden Girls?
4: No, the female lady singing it?
5: Yeah, the television version. Who sung that?
4: No idea.
6: It's not Martha Reeves, is it?
4: No, it's not. No. It would be terrible.
3: Thank you for being a friend.
4: Yeah. I had no idea.
5: Nobody?
4: Nobody.
1: What's
5: it's
1: the answer?
5: Cindy C.
1: Who?
5: Cindy C. S-E-E.
4: Cindy C. I'm Cindy C. I'm a man. I'm Cindy C. I'm a man.
1: And where are you calling from? A vault?
4: Seriously.
5: No, I'm just in a hallway. Oh. At work.
1: Okay.
5: <All right. laughs>
1: Yeah.
4: Sounds very cavernous.
1: You're like, where's the oxygen for the patient?
5: Thank you for being my friend, guys.
1: All right. Thank you, Stephanie. You're in the running.
4: Yes.
1: Jeff, New Haven.
7: Good morning. For the speed cameras, I heard a computer privacy screen works also.
1: Cool. Computer privacy screen. What, do you put that on your license plate?
7: Yeah. This way you can only see it from directly from behind and not from above.
4: Oh, wow. Okay. Computer. Thanks for the tip.
1: Write that down.
4: You sell those? It's good.
1: All right, go ahead.
4: So what do you got?
7: What was the first heavy metal band to be played on MTV?
4: Yeah. I want to say Def Leppard, but I'm guessing...
1: They're not heavy metal.
4: Nah, not really, no.
6: They used the Megadeth...
7: It was also the 16th video to be played on the first day.
1: Oh.
6: Oh, then never mind. I was going to say, and I know Megadeth they used for like the news intro for a while. I thought it was like a trick question.
4: Right, right.
1: Huh.
4: We're gonna hazard a guess here. Heavy metal band. I'm a Motley Crue. Why not? What the hell?
6: We call them heavy metal?
4: Yeah. Why not?
1: What's the answer?
7: Iron Maiden.
4: Ah.
1: That's a heavy metal
4: band.
1: That's
4: heavy, yep. That's very heavy, yeah.
1: All right, thank you, Jeff.
4: And we're sucking wind today.
8: Everybody gets
1: we're being shut up.
4: We are. This cannot happen.
1: Rob on the road.
9: Morning.
1: Hey.
9: Which band recorded the original version of Come On, Feel the Noise before Quiet Riot made it?
4: I know Slade.
1: Slade.
6: That was going to be my guess.
4: Slade.
9: Yeah, you guys finally got
4: one. Yeah, we got one!
1: How sucky is that for you, Rob?
8: Only one.
4: Suck. Too much wind.
1: We couldn't get one right until you called in.
4: Thank you.
1: Thanks, Rob.
0: Chaz and AJ in the morning. 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
24: Oh, man.
1: Thank you for listening. Thank you for calling. Were we supposed to call someone from the Norwalk? Are they calling us? The Norwalk Oyster Festival, AJ. We're about to hear who is going to headline it this year. Oh. Very exciting.
4: Okay.
1: All right.
4: Give it.
1: Once again, can't thank the tribe enough for coming up and saying hello yesterday.
4: Yeah, love.
1: It's a nice feeling.
4: Yeah, very nice.
1: It's nice. You know, you have some pizza, you have some beer, you have some Rum Runners music.
4: Exactly.
1: Yeah, we're hanging out together. That was good. That was a real good time.
4: Yeah, good hang.
1: Yeah, so thanks to Connecticut Basement Systems. Thanks to Mohegan Sun Online Gambling. Thanks to Power Station.
4: Yes, thank you all.
1: And all of the sponsors.
4: Yes.
1: But most importantly, thank you for coming.
4: Thank you.
1: Final thoughts, AJ.
4: Yes, happy National Grab Some Nuts Day.
14: Oh.
1: Excuse me?
4: National Grab Some Nuts Day. Go grab some.
1: Dan Shea?
14: I just looked it up, and do what you want with this information. There's 2 pounds of copper and a flock of camera.
4: Oh.
1: Hey.
4: Oh, that's worth money. Money.
1: Phil?
6: Look for Martha Reeves' new album, Searching. Just released in 2026.
1: For her voice?
4: For a note?
25: Of the brain.
1: On the phone right now, Mike Riley, chairman of the Norwalk Oyster Festival. Good morning, sir.
26: Good morning.
1: Hey, man.
26: Guys.
1: No, well, thanks for coming on. Appreciate it. Love the Norwalk Oyster Festival. It's happening September 11th through the 13th at the Veterans Memorial Park and Marina in Norwalk. It's the 48th.
4: Wow.
1: annual.
26: Wow. Does that make us feel old?
4: Nah.
1: Of
4: course not. Young as you feel.
1: Yeah. So Friday, September 11th, the headliner, AJ, is Mike, tell us.
26: Lita Ford.
1: Whoa, that's awesome.
4: Nice.
26: That's Runaway. You know, she'll be playing all the Kiss Me Deadly and Close My Eyes, which she did with Ozzy. You know, it's going to be a great night and some really great music, and she's kind of an icon.
1: Oh, totally.
4: Yep.
1: Totally. We're going to try to get a chat with her before the 11th.
26: Yes.
1: What about Saturday night? Who's playing?
26: Saturday night's Parmalee, which if you're into country, they have 6 number one hits. Cowgirls, their big hit, was the longest number one in Billboard history. And How Do I Let You Go was a huge hit in January. That'll be cool. And then for Sunday, you want to talk about Sunday?
1: Yeah.
26: So Jump, America's Van Halen Experience, which if you're into Van Halen, these guys are unbelievable. And they start the show with the David Lee Roth Jump off the drum set. And, you know, I had to go see these guys because I was kind of like, hey, you know, are these guys really, really good? And they're really, really good.
4: Wow.
26: And that'll be at 4 o'clock on Sunday, Kids Day, all kids free. It's going to be a really great day.
1: I love it. Let's have you back before we get there. Mike Riley, I love the fact that, you know, he takes his job very seriously. He goes out to see these bands.
4: Yeah.
1: Lita Ford, you don't need to. Parmalee, right. You don't need to. But the Van Halen, let's make sure.
4: Scope it out.
1: Let's make sure.
4: Yes.
1: Yeah. So, good for you.
26: Yeah, we'll do some giveaways and some stuff when it gets closer, for sure, guys.
1: Sounds
26: and
1: awesome.
26: Fun and take care of your listeners and all of our friends as well.
1: Great. Mike Riley, Chairman, Norwalk Oyster Festival. Thank you, sir. Talk soon.
26: Thanks, man. Talk to you soon.
4: Thank you.
1: Lita Ford.
4: Nice.
1: September 11th.
4: I'm a Ford person.
1: Yes. At the Norwalk Oyster Festival. All right, Chaz and AJ.
2: National Anthem sounds like my cassette tape's being eaten.
4: Thank you.
1: What?
4: The National Anthem sounds like it's cassette tapes.
1: Okay. Man, no one could get this one out.
4: I know.
1: The line that didn't deserve to be
4: exactly
1: on the
4: right.
1: Air.
4: Yep.
1: Chaz and AJ.
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9: Hey, Chaz, you made it through Friday. 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

Well, it's not dead yet. The Marvel Cinematic Universe showing not just signs of life, but thriving. It's 99.1 PLR, the new Spider-Man movie. Just had the second biggest opening weekend in box office history. Brand new day, pulling in $355 million.

0: You know, it hasn't been the first instance of Tony Romo being in the public eye in kind of a negative way, but it's just the most recent, and they had to address it. All they really said is that he's not going to be fired. It's 99.1 PLR. My name is Phil. CBS Sports had to come out and be like, yeah, we saw the video. We heard about the whole incident. We don't love it. We don't endorse it, but we're not going to fire him over it. Now, they're just saying that he is on leave until further notice. So I don't know if that means he is going to some kind of a rehab facility. I haven't seen that announcement made, but the on leave announcement did kind of precede that. So it does feel like they're kind of telling him, like, this is your last chance to get it together. Otherwise, we are going to have to part ways.
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Well, they just absolutely crushed it at Lollapalooza with not one but two guests joining them on stage. 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

0: All right, looking forward to the end of the month now for the 99.1 PLR Surfside Hotel Greatest Bluefish Tournament on Earth, happening once again, returning August 29th and 30th all over Long Island Sound. You can get in right now by signing up at WPLR.com. 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And then there's a bunch of other prizes behind that as well. 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We'll see you out on the Sound August 29th and 30th.
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0: 1976.
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0: 2004. And a lot of terrible ones.
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3: Oh, this guy loves coming to Connecticut. 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Right now, we have three songs coming up. Starting with Green Day next. 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

0: Hello, this is PLR. You are caller number 9, and you will get to guess first today. What's your name? Where are you calling from?
1: 1997.
0: Can we start with your name, please?
1: Oh, it's Michael.
0: Michael, where are you calling from, brother? What town?
1: Guilford.
0: So your guess was 97?
1: Yes, sir.
0: You're correct. You won tickets.
1: Thank
0: Congratulations.
1: You.
0: This is why it's important to get the information up front. I want to make sure I know who to call back. Dweezil Zappa coming to the Oakdale for November the 7th. Make sure you save that date. It's a Saturday. You are going.

0: All right. Thank you.
1: If you have a moment here, and I don't want to interrupt the middle of a work day, but 1997, let's talk about it for a little bit. What do you remember from that year?
2: Repossession and how it felt.
1: Aha! That's right. Repo Mike, what's up? Now I recognize you.
0: Yeah.
1: Yeah, it's Titanic's year. That's the year. That's all anybody was talking about.
0: Yeah.
1: Yeah. First one to make like $1 billion, I think, worldwide anyway. That seems like a number we get to far too often now, but at the time it was impossible to imagine a movie making that much money.
0: Yes, that's true.
1: All right, Big Mike. Hold on. We'll be with you shortly. Get your tickets to Dweezil Zappa.
0: Okay. All right, thank you.
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3: 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Questions that a normal, regular person would know that, sadly, they don't. 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

Yeah. All right. If you've been in the real estate market recently, you know that it's very competitive. I get everybody wants to have a leg up. This feels a bridge too far. I'll use the word wrong because I don't know the law. It's 99.1 PLR. But sellers have been leaving cameras and recording devices in the home to hear what potential buyers on walkthroughs are saying so that they have a leg up at the negotiation table.

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The roar of the crowd. The dimming of the lights. The first drum hit. The 99.1 PLR live launch is just like that, except you're still at work and it's the middle of the day. Three live songs. Go ahead, wave your cell phone in the air.

Going back to the year 2000 there for Bon Jovi. It's 99.1 PLR. This is your live lunch every day at noon. Got live music to help get you through the lunch hour. Bon Jovi obviously coming back to live performing after about 4 years of questions, wondering whether or not his vocal cords could stand up to that task. And we saw some pretty successful shows over the last month. He'll resume tour with the band at the end of the month going through the UK with a set of dates at Wembley.

0: Lots of interviews, lots of books, lots of documentaries have been written, shot, produced, released, all about the Eagles breakup and everything that led up to that. And of course, we always have Eagles Live as an example of just how musically they were able to kind of stay together for the most part on stage. It's 99.1 PLR. This is your live lunch every day at noon. Live music to help get you through the lunch hour. Infamously now, you know, threatening to kick each other's ass on stage throughout most of these performances that happened at the Long Beach Arena way back in 1980. And also turning down at least $2 million to just get back in the studio with each other. Two new songs. That was the absolute minimum requirement for the $2 million to be paid out. And they were like, yeah, no, that's we're not doing that. We don't even want to be on the same side of the country with each other. We're definitely not sharing a studio space.
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I don't think we're calling it anything Beastie Boys, but we actually do have some information. In 2026, it's 99.1 PLR. Mike D and his sons, along with some other musicians, will be touring. That's going to start at the end of August in Boston. And shortly before that date, a brand new album, by surprise, August the 28th, will be released. Again, this is just Mike D and not the Beastie Boys. Get to-

0: said no. I'm dead.
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1: 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Whatever rocks.

And Twisted Sister going out in their 50th anniversary tour with a little help from Sebastian Bach. At Dee Snider, arthritis is slowing them down a little bit, so Sebastian is filling in on the lead vocals. How you doing? Mike Lapatino back from vacation. Twisted Sister, one of the many bands coming up to the Big E. That date's going to be October the 2nd. Yeah, it's a good thing we're not playing golf today, huh? Yeah, we postponed the Mike Lapatino golf tournament until Monday, August 31st. Getting started with these guys, and I wish we can give you some news about Aerosmith and maybe a final show, but nothing yet. 99.1 PLR.

0: And Metallica on a little bit of a break until October 1st. That's when the residency in Vegas starts at the Sphere at the Venetian. And, of course, we got those two dates happening in November at Mohegan Sun. I'm talking about Metallica. Today's also James Hetfield's birthday, so we'll celebrate Mr. Hetfield's birthday coming up at 3 o'clock on the 180. Other things going on today coming up at 2 o'clock. We do that feature called The Next Step at 2. Get a band, play a big hit. Then we do The Next Step or a deeper cut. Ramones in that feature coming up in about 45 minutes, 3 o'clock. All about James Hetfield's birthday with Metallica at 3. 4 o'clock, all about the flannel. Going back to that decade of the 90s, got three great songs for you coming up at 4 o'clock. And 5:30 today only, my last pair of tickets to give away to see Joe Bonamassa coming to the Hartford Healthcare Amphitheater in Bridgeport this coming Wednesday night. That happens at 5:30. And guess that riff.
1: 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A grand prize of $25,000 for the heaviest catch. The Bluefish Tournament to end all bluefish tournaments. This is your year. 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

Yeah, paying tribute to the late, great Roy Orbison, a big hit Roy had back in the 60s with Pretty Woman. Van Halen doing a great job there, too. And if you ever get a chance to Wikipedia Roy Orbison, boy, what a tragic life that guy led. And it's such a great music he left behind with us, too. Mr. Roy Orbison, Van Halen there, 99.1 PLR. Going to the, well, the first album on a major label from Nirvana called, well, called Nevermind. It was their actually second album. Great song from it is this one, too, with In Bloom. 99.1 PLR. Sure glad I'm not playing golf today, I tell you that.

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It just think your kid's algorithm sucks. 99.1 PLR.

0: Yeah, what a guy, huh? Rob Zombie, Living Dead Girl, 99.1 PL. I think they're still living in Connecticut, too. Boy, I love his music, but man, he's a great filmmaker as well. His horror movies to me are some of my favorites. Would love to see what he's working on now, if anything. Michael Appetino with you. Yeah, good to be back from vacation. Let's talk about tickets. We love to give away tickets, and that's what we're going to do all week long, and it starts with Chaz and AJ. If you miss Godsmack over the weekend, they're at the Xfinity Center in Mansfield, Mass. They're coming back. They're going to be at the Mohegan Sun Arena on October 24th, all this week, and Stump the Chumps at 9:30. Chaz and AJ will have tickets to see that show. Phil at 11 has Dweezil Zappa tickets. Dweezil coming back to Oakdale on November the 7th. Today only, my last pair of tickets to see Joe Bonamassa at the Amphitheater in Bridgeport this coming Wednesday night. And tonight, 8:30, and all this week, John Kamal will have tickets to give away to see Seven Dust and Theory of a Dead Man coming to College Street Music Hall in August the 29th. And that's in Talk Nerdy to Me tonight with John Kamal.
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0: 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One essential song, and then the next step. 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
1: We go to the band The Ramones, and if you're around in the 80s and 90s and hanging around New Haven, man, it was nothing like seeing The Ramones at Toad's Place. They would play there maybe three, four times a year, never missed a show. As we go to their debut album, came out in 1976, the first song off that album is the one I'll play for you now with a deeper cut, or next step, coming up next with The Ramones, 99.1 PLR.

Well, if you're a true friend of Ramones, there's really no deep cuts, right? But I guess that's a deeper cut coming off the third album called Rocket to Russia. And Sheena is a punk rocker. Looks like no progress has been made with Bret Michaels and Poison. Poison on their website have been on a hiatus since 2023. Not stopping Bret Michaels. He's got a big tour going out throughout the States. Nothing in our area, but we'll get to Poison right now. 99.1 PLR ain't nothing but a good time.

0: Yeah, just like yesterday at the Amp in Bridgeport, the Connecticut Pizza and Brew Fest. Man, what a great time it was yesterday, too. Good to see all those people out there, too. My grandkids just love this event. I mean, you got pizza, you got all that great stuff there, too. A lot of good folks out there. It's good to see them. Run Runners also doing an incredible job as well. Good to be back from vacation. As you know, the golf tournament got postponed until Monday, August 31st. Of course, we'll see you out there. We'll have a much nicer day than today, that's for sure. Who wants to play golf on a day like this?
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5: 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That's Ned Lamont.
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Yeah, what a great groove there from Eric Schrody, otherwise known as Everlast, in the band House of Pain. Remember that band, House of Pain, Jump Around? That was the first song in the movie Mrs. Doubtfire. Cool dude there, too. And he's got the same birthday as me, August 18th. As we go to the debut album from these guys, the biggest selling debut album of all time until Guns N' Roses' Appetite for Destruction, as we get to Boston now. 99.1 PLR.

0: Yeah, music from the Cars, and I love those 25-second guitar solos that Mr. Elliott Easton does on all of their songs, too. Like that one there and Just What I Needed. Cars at 99.1 PLR, Mike Lampatino with you. Well, I learned this before I went on vacation. I'm not a fisherman, but I love the fact that you could do this fishing contest, the Surfside Hotel Greatest Bluefish Tournament on Earth. It's going to happen now August 29th and 30th, where you cash your heaviest blue and win $25,000. Now, I'm not one on boats, but I talked to a guy who caught a 22-pound bluefish off the shore. So I guess you don't need a boat to join this contest. Catch the heaviest blue. You win $25,000. 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

0: Last year, I had back pain radiating down my right leg. 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

0: From a decade when every cartoon character and Mr. T had their own cereal. 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
1: Going back to the year 1986, also celebrating a birthday today too, Mr. James Hetfield from the band Metallica celebrates, and they're on a bit of a hiatus until October 1st, and that's when they pick up the residency out at the Sphere in Vegas. And we got those two dates happening in November at Mohegan Sun. I will play the title cut from the third album called Master of Puppets. Happy birthday, James Hetfield, from the PLR 180. 99.1 PLR.

0: Yeah, music from Faith No More, an epic third album for those guys, too. And the first album with Mike Patton. And a great vocalist there, too. Epic, 99.1 PLR, Mike Lapentino back from vacay out in the island last week, out in Southampton. I was invited. Well, my daughter took me. I'm a plus one. My daughter, who's got a company in New York City, Lapentino Communications, my middle daughter, she's got the juice. So I was her guest at this mansion out in Southampton. The Bob Roberts Mansion, $50 million home spread right there in Southampton. They had a big fundraiser for little Stephen Van Zandt and his project called Teach Rock, and raised a whole bunch of money. And we got treated to a private performance by Mr. Rod Stewart and the full band. I mean, it's like he's sitting there right in front of me, man. And let me tell you, he never sounded any better. The band was just absolutely incredible, and they raised a lot of money. In about a half hour, they raised $500,000 for his charity, for Stephen Van Zandt's charity, and a great charity, too, called Teach Rock for the Kids. A great time. But I'll tell you this much, Rod Stewart's going to be a part of a big concert lineup all this week. Getting started Wednesday with Joe Bonamassa. I'll have tickets to see him later this afternoon. Friday night, it's going to be Mr. Rod Stewart, Richard Marks. And then don't forget, Saturday night, you got that great double bill of Get the Lead Out and Brett Floyd. All happening there at the Hartford Healthcare Amphitheater in Bridgeport.
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5: Not too bad. 91 and 95 in through New Haven Parkway for the most part looks pretty good too. Northbound Route 8, we had an accident. Beacon Falls into Naugatuck. That is cleared. Route 64 closed at Whittemore Road in Middlebury, down Poland Wires. And Route 322 closed at Southington Mountain up by the Marion Post Office. That's also a down Poland Wires. 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Tom Colangelo, Connecticut Lottery Traffic, 99.1 PLR.
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22: 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Right off exit 51 off 95 under the giant American flag. 99.1 PLR.

Yeah, Kelly Keegi plays drums with the band Night Ranger, wrote that song about his younger sister, too. Big brother worrying about his younger sister, and great song there, too, with Sister Christian. Yeah, band very active there, too. Jack Blade still in the band, as well as Kelly and Brad. And the

sort of a coming of age movie. You can only imagine it's got to be good if Green Day's behind it. But apparently, it's going to open August 14th, hopefully in a theater near us. So we got the Green Day now. 99.1 PLR. 4 o'clock.

0: Yeah, Big 80. Song always reminds me of MTV with the band Autograph and Turn Up the Radio. Connecticut guitar legend and good buddy Mr. Jimmy Bell plays lead guitar for that band. And when he's not playing with Autograph, he's got another great band that's been playing a lot. And that's called Beyond Purple. And they do, of course, music from Deep Purple, Whitesnake, Dio, Rainbow. And they got a lot of dates coming up, too. They're going to be up in Vernon, Connecticut. And that's going to be this coming Saturday, Beyond Purple, up in Vernon, Connecticut. It gets a big festival there, too. There'll be in Enfield, Connecticut. And don't ever forget in January, January 29th, and they've been doing this for a couple of years, too. They play up at the Mohegan Sun. It's Jimmy Bell's big birthday party. that's a bunch of fun, too. And again, that's going to happen in January there. But Beyond Purple, such a great band to see. Mike Lapatino with you. Yeah, good to be back from vacay. I mentioned before, out in the Hamptons. Boy, I tell you, Long Island's the best. You know, it really is. And I know we got a lot of people and friends and fans that live out there, too. It's always a great place to go vacation. And there's nothing like the beaches down there. Southern Shore beaches, I'm telling you. I'll match them to anywhere around the world. They're just beautiful. Let's talk about something else. How about your inbox? Is it full of junk? Man, my favorite button is the delete button. I mean, man, do I wear that key out? Delete, delete, delete. Anyhow, don't delete this, the 99.1 PLR newsletter, because it's chock full of good information that you need, like concert news, contests, local events, station updates, all sorts of stuff. 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
2: Parkway northbound accident in Milford, just north of Wheeler's Farms Road. Delays getting out of Milford up towards the Orange Rest. 95 southbound, a little bit slow through Long Wharf. Hamden, Wallingford, okay, 91. The Parkway eastbound 84 busy through Waterbury. Route 64 closed at Winnemore Road in Middlebury. Down pole of wires. Route 322 still closed at Southington Mountain with a down pole and wires. Experience the new $3 Pepper Jack Steak Burrito in Decadent Melty or Crispy Fresca for a limited time at participating Taco Bell restaurants. Tom Colangelo, Connecticut Lottery Traffic, 99.1 PLR.
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1: And coming off a big tour a year ago, so Make Yourself Tour. Talk about the band Incubus from the third studio album called Make Yourself. A great song there, too. And Pardon Me. Gin Blossoms were out this past Friday night up at, was it Foxwoods? Or maybe it was a great lineup too. It was Gin Blossoms, Spin Doctors, and Blues Traveler. That tour still going on too. As we get to the Gin Blossoms now, and Hey Jealous, 4 o'clock flannel, all about the '90s. 99.1 PLR.

0: Rod's on tour with Godsmack and Dorothy. The show was just past Friday at Mansfield, Mass, the Xfinity Center there. And that tour goes on right up almost to the end of the summer. They take a break, and then Godsmack goes back out again, this time just with Dorothy. And you can win some tickets. Listen to Chaz and AJ tomorrow. They'll have those tickets to give away. And Stumpo the Chumpos. that's happening tomorrow and all this week. Well, you know, a little clearing going on out there. But you know what? It was a, you know, when we talked about this Friday, about postponing the golf tournament for today, I mean, obviously it was a right idea. 10:30 this morning, 11 o'clock. I did not want to be on a golf course, I'll tell you that much right now, and I'm sure you didn't either. So we've rescheduled it. Everything's going to be the same, same time, same place, but it's going to be on Monday, on August the 31st, and hopefully we'll have some nice weather on August the 31st, and I don't see why not. All right. Some concerts this week. Boy, we got some good shows happening. I've got tickets to give away coming up in Guess That Riff at 5:30. Tickets to see Joe Bonamassa. That show's going to be Wednesday night. And then for the rest of the week in Guess That Riff, I'll have Tedeschi Trucks Bands. But also, you got a great show Friday night with Rod Stewart. And as I mentioned before, I saw him in a very intimate setting at somebody's house with a full band, too. And these guys just kicked ass. Such a great job. He'll be there Friday night at the Amp with Richard Marx, and a great double bill we're all looking forward to. And of course, talking about Get the Let Out with Brett Floyd that started this thing going. That show is happening this coming Saturday also at the Amphitheater. Some great shows this week, and you don't want to miss any of them.
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2: Parkway northbound accident cleared near the Orange Rest. Delays easing out of Milford. 95 is not too bad. Milford getting up into New Haven. 91, the Parkway okay into Wallingford. No problems. Brantford, Guilford. 84 building a little bit in through Waterbury. Route 64 closed at Widemere Road in Middlebury. Down pole and wires. And Route 322 closed in Southington at the bottom of the mountain with down pole and wires. 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

Yeah, first song I heard from those guys, too, from the debut album. Talk about the band Tool, Undertow, the name of the album, Sober. What a great song there, too. 99.1 PLR, Mike Lampetino with you. Boy, I tell you, I had this next album on vinyl, on cassette, and also on 8-track tape. The second album from Black Sabbath is called Paranoid, and to me, my favorite album from those guys, too, with songs like War Pigs, Paranoid, Planet Caravan, Electric Funeral, Hand of Doom, great and instrumental song with Rat Salad. One of my favorites on that album is, of course, Fairies Wear Boots. But you can't play a song from Paranoid without getting to Iron Man. Black Sabbath on a ride home. Maybe you head out to work. 99.1 PLR.

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0: music we missed, Lenny Kravitz. He was one of the first guests we had in our new studios here. But that does go back 26 years ago. Yeah, we've been in here that long. Was it 26 or 25 years? No, 26 years we've been in Milford here. Lenny Kravitz, remember him coming up. Great guy there, too. Let's see. Tomorrow, Chaz and AJ. Well, Nancy, the 57-year-old fitness model, has been on her share of bad dates. All right, so she's going to be in the studio tomorrow at 7:30, talk about the bizarre date she's had, and plans to help AJ avoid mistakes with his brand new dating profile. And isn't that like an AI thing or something? I'm not. Listen tomorrow. You get all the information about that. And don't forget, play Stump the Chumps tomorrow with your chance to win tickets to see Godsmack. They just added a date on their fall tour. Going to be up at the Mohegan Sun. You can win those tickets. And if you do, you get a splash car wash as well. That happens tomorrow, 9:30, in Stump the Chumps with Jazz and AJ.
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2: Stop on Route 8. Very heavy getting out of Seymour and Ansonia. Right lane emergency construction. The issue there. Stop on 95. A little bit of company into Long Wharf. Not bad on the Parkway. Eastbound 84 heavy. Waterbury, Middlebury. Also Route 64 in Middlebury still closed down due to down pole and wires at Whittemore Road. And Route 322 still closed at Southington Mountain with a down pole and wires. A bent tie rod can quickly bring a drive to a halt. 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Tom Colangelo, 99.1 PLR, Connecticut traffic.
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4: 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Whatever rocks.

Yeah, Guns N' Roses on tour, Public Enemy, at least on this leg of the tour. That's coming up next week. Man, where does the time go? Yeah, next Wednesday, August 12th, Guns N' Roses with Public Enemy at MetLife. Yeah, here's a song that everybody messes. Well, a lot of you know the song, but a lot of you don't know the title of the song. And I usually do this at a Guess This Riff. I haven't done it in a while. Yeah, well, we'll save it. Here's The Who, 99.1 PLR. And Guess That Riff coming up at 5:30.

0: you're always yelling, huh? Smells like what? Like Teen Spirit. Boy, does that stink, huh? Nirvana, 99.1 PLR. Yeah, now the sun comes out. We could have had that this morning. Well, no, we had the torrential rains and had to postpone the golf tournament until August 31st. And just as well, because you know how, well, we were going to tee off at 10:30. At 10:30 this morning, if you remember. I'm definitely become a fair weather golfer. I think a lot of us are. You know, I remember in the old days, it could rain. I'd still go out and play. It could be 40 degrees. I'd go out and play. But that was so long ago. Now I wait till the nice days, and we'll have one coming up on August 31st. At least I hope so. And that's when we'll have the Mike Lapatino Golf Classic. Let's see. Coming up in about 15 minutes, we'll play Guess That Riff. So here's the deal. I have one more pair of tickets to give away to see Joe Bonamassa with special guest J.J. Gray and Mofro going to be at the amphitheater Wednesday night. Tickets are on sale now at LifeNation.com. And then for the rest of the week, Tuesday right through Friday, we'll be doing tickets to see Tedeschi Trucks. But this afternoon, coming up in 15 minutes, last chance to see one incredible guy, one incredible guitar player, Mr. Joe Bonamassa at the amphitheater Wednesday night. Guess That Riff is coming up in 15.
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3: 95, a little bit of company in through Long Wharf. Not too bad. 91 in the Parkway. Emergency construction cleared southbound Route 8 in the Valley in Seymour. Eastbound 84 delays. Middlebury into Waterbury. Still have Route 64 closed to Middlebury at Whittemore Road. Down pole and wires. And Route 322 closed at the bottom of Southington Mountain with a down pole and wires. 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Tom Colangelo, 99.1 PLR, Connecticut traffic.
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1: Yeah, I don't know if it's a gift or a curse. You just can't listen to music anymore without rattling off where it came from and who it is. Anyhow, we'll play Guess That Riff. Tickets to see a great show. We have an extra pair of tickets to see Joe Bonamassa, man. And if you've never seen this cat play guitar before, you owe it to yourself. If you've seen him before, you know what I'm talking about. Joe Bonamassa, special guest J.J. Gray and Mofro coming to the amphitheater this Wednesday night. 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Who can correctly guess this riff, the correct song title, will win the tickets. And here it comes. All right, caller number 9882-WPLR. Guess that riff to win tickets to see Joe Bonamassa at the amphitheater. And don't forget, show's going to be this coming Wednesday night. Caller 9882-WPLR.

0: There he comes. There we go. All right there, Bobby Boy, guess that riff.
1: That sounds like Detroit Rock City.
0: It is Detroit Rock City. You ever seen Joe Bonamassa before?
1: I have not.
0: Oh, my God. Incredible guitar player, man. It's going to be a big show. This coming Wednesday night at the Amphitheater. You've been to the Amp before, right?
1: Oh, yeah.
0: Oh, yeah. What a great place. All right there, Bobby Boy. Hang on a second. I'll tell you how to get the tickets.
1: All right. Thanks, man.
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3: It's up on 95, a little bit of volume in through Long Wharf. Not too bad. Brantford, Guilford, 91. The Parkway doing okay up into Wallingford. It's up on Route 8, accident reported by the bridge in Seymour with some delays. Eastbound 84, heavy out of Middlebury into Waterbury. And Route 9 with an accident right by the 91 ramps, Berlin into Cromwell. 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

0: WPLR, you're caller number 9. Who's this?
1: This is Bob from Shelton.
0: Bob from Shelton. Let's play Guess That Riff, see if we can win you some tickets. And here it comes.

Yeah, the only dates we got for Def Leppard, all European dates, doing the European tour coming up in October. Then after that, they usually do residencies. We'll have to keep our eyes on those guys. Great band there, too, Def Leppard. 99.1 PLR. This song I love, 1979 from the band Smashing Pumpkins. 1979, the year that Billy Corgan turned 13. And I'm talking for the guys. That's such a big year for us because we're getting so much closer to getting our driver's license, becoming a teenager. 1979, the year that Billy Corgan turned 13. My year was about 10 years before that. 99.1 PLR.

0: The Little Birds there. Layla from Derek and the Dominoes. Eric Clapton, the last remaining member of that band, too. They all passed away. And what a great turning point for Eric Clapton as he joined up with a bunch of American musicians to form that band, Derek and the Dominoes. And again, it was the idea of Mr. Duane Allman. And what a great band, too. And a great double album, you know, besides Layla, which gets played a lot because it's such a great song. But it's a double album and some incredible music on there, too. Definitely check it out when you get a chance.
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6: 95, a little bit of company in through Long Wharf, not too bad. Brantford, Guilford, 91 Parkway into Wallingford, okay. Stop on Route 8, construction setting up. Southbound out of Ansonia getting into Derby, exits 15 to 13. Westbound on 84, accident reported near exit 32, Queen Street in Southington. And still an accident, Route 9 in Cromwell near the 91 ramps. 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Tom Colangelo, 99.1 PLR, Connecticut traffic.
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Yeah, these guys on a break, Alice in Chains, as well as Jerry Cantrell. They both go out and tour together, and Jerry does a solo thing too. But right now, they're on a little bit of a hiatus. Can't say that about Kansas. Kansas has been doing another Fork in the Road tour now for probably 5 years. We'll see them coming up August 12th. They're going to be at Jones Beach Theater with Deep Purple. Then August 13th, they're going to be with Deep Purple Jefferson Starship at Mansfield, Mass. Palace Theater, and that's going to be in November. November the 12th. Busy guys. Kansas. 99.1 PLR. Jerry.

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Red Hot Chili Peppers coming off a world tour just a couple of years ago, so no dates for those guys yet, but I'm sure we'll see them again. 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Well, it's happening once again out in the Long Island Sound. It's the weekend of August 29th and 30th. Once again, all over the Long Island Sound. 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John Kamal coming up next. I'll see you tomorrow at 1 o'clock. Until then, have yourself a great night. Stay safe, stay healthy, stay dry. And don't forget, commit those random acts of kindness. And as always, thanks for listening. See you tomorrow. Home, home,

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2: Let's be real. 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While ICE creates chaos nationwide, Governor Lamont's passed laws banning ICE from our schools and places of worship.
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Starting in just a couple minutes, 7:30, Milford is going to be discussing the possibility of getting rid of their speed enforcement cameras and their license plate readers. It's 99.1 PLR. Board of Aldermen meeting with open public comment is about to start. And there's been a real movement in Milford, just like Fairfield and Stratford and a million other towns.

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1: Well, the weather's been terrible all day. It's going to be terrible all week. But tomorrow, according to the iPhone app at least, is the one nice day we're going to get. And that's lucky because there's a great show going on in North Haven. The North Haven Summer Music Series is still going on at the North Haven Town Green. And you can check out the Stevie Experience. Misleading name at first. Let me clarify. This is not Ray Vaughan. This is Stevie Nicks. So if you're a Fleetwood Mac fan or Stevie solo stuff, make sure you check out the North Haven Summer Music Series tomorrow. It's literally the only day where the weather's going to cooperate.
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Whether we're talking about the Bob Seger or the Metallica version, I have one specific beef with this song. It's 99.1 PLR. I was a musician. I am a failed musician, and being on the road was always my dream. And this whole song's like complaining about it.

0: Listen, I'm on here talking about lots of fun stuff that happens in the community. I'll tell you about concerts. I'll tell you about local events. I'll tell you about contests that we're having. But if I were to say all of those things all at one time, it would be a lot. It would be confusing. So you know what's easier? Sign up for the 99.1 PLR newsletter, because it's got all of that information. I mean, still listen to me. Please, please, still keep listening to me. But also sign up for the newsletter.
1: 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The reason we've done so well is that we put our tenants in front of everything else we do. Your growth is my growth. Your success is my success. And I would love to show you some beautiful properties.

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